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5: 60 years ago, on October 13th, 1966, Italian film director Michelangelo Antonioni had the Yardbirds in North London at Elstree Film Studios. The day before, he had begun filming the band for a scene in Blow Up, the movie. Jimmy Page and Jeff Beck were shown playing dual lead guitars in a club atmosphere. They were actually miming to a song called Stroll On. The director was inspired by having seen Pete Townshend of The Who smash his guitar. In the movie scene, Jeff smacks his guitar against an amplifier, smashes and stomps on it, and tosses the broken neck into the audience, all while Jimmy and the others carry on unaffected.

0: this is Robert Plant. 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

0: Yeah. That's a great version. It's Q in a 4.3. Trampled Underfoot, and that is from the O2 Arena, the 2007. Hard to believe how long ago that is. You know, I don't even want to do the math. It's kind of scary, isn't it? You know? But anyway, it seems like yesterday, that show. I mean, I went to that show. And if you remember, I called up the morning show and did a little report from right from the... Well, right after the show. It was just so exciting to be there. And frankly, I think that the film that came out of the show really didn't capture the excitement that was at the show. Because, why? Because it focused on the interaction between the members of Led Zeppelin on stage and how they bounced and interacted with each other. And that's what the director said he wanted to do. But it didn't capture the, like, the arena and how everybody was freaking out and, you know, all the noise and, you know, excitement like that. But anyway, some great music there, certainly. You know, we get the Let Out for you every weeknight here at 8 p.m. on Q104.3. And we have, I always try to get the music with the story, but I didn't have that stroll on thing from the movie Blow Up, which, by the way, you really should see if you can. It's a really great 1960s period piece, and it's a great little segment there with the Yardbirds. So yeah, we do that for, I always try to get the music and the story together. And if you miss any of the stories, you can go to the podcast. It's Carol Miller's Get the Let Out. It's on the iHeartRadio app, and it's brought to us by our great friends John's Times Square, the world's largest pizzeria. Where is it, do you know? 260 West 44th between 7th and 8th. It's like 8:15, 8:17 now. They're waiting for you. 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Because it's so big. 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Well, you ain't got a ticket. You know what I'm talking about, though. 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The best Italian food. 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It's not just pizza. It's a party.
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2: 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And you're with Carol Miller. Great to have you hanging out here. Your chance to pick an STP song. You're thinking about your car? Well, this is the musical STP, okay? I think you know how to do it. 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

0: That was a little different for Queen on Q104.3 because it wasn't kind of a Freddie Mercury sarcastic song or a very big, deep love song. It was John Deacon actually wrote that song. I think about his wife. That was the report that I had been read about that. So it's Q104.3. Hope you're having a good one tonight. Always great to have you hanging out with me here. And it's nice weather. Was it nice weather today, really? Just, we know it's going to get cold. 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

Yeah, it's going to be amazing. Aerosmith and Friends at the end of the month in L.A. Guns N' Roses, Black Crowes, just so many. And Sir Paul McCartney's been all over the place on podcasts, on TV. Well, let it be.

0: And there it is. The Beatles. Q104.3. You know, I think that sounds a little different to me. You know, there are so many different mixes and mastering and of the Beatles catalog, especially now, that we play them off of, we're playing them off of a giant computer that has all different entries in it. And sometimes I'm not sure. It's like, oh, which mix are we playing? You know, who entered it? Who put it in there? It all sounds great, but sometimes I go, oh, it's a little bit different than the usual one that we hear. But actually, it perks your ear up. You know, to me, it perks up your ear when you hear something a little different, or a live version, or something like that of a song that you know. Q104.3 is your home for New York Jets football. Now, the Jets are heading up I-95 on Sunday to take on the New England Patriots, and you can hear all the action right here. We're going to get you pumped up with the Q104.3 Rock and Roll Tailgate at 10 a.m. Jets pregame begins at 11 with Caroline Hendershot. That's new. She's new. Joining Greg Buttle in the studio as Diane Grasso joins Anthony Becht for the play-by-play from Foxborough at 1. Little, you know, musical chairs here. 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

is failure to communicate. Some men you just can't reach. So you get what we had here last week, which is the way he wants it. Well, he gets it.

Yeah, great choice. I'm glad you picked that one. It's Q104.3. Carol Miller with you. Peter Gabriel has his new album, O.I., coming out on November 27th. You know, he's been putting out a different track every month with the full moon, you know, out there, definitely out there. Well, here he is now on the Q104.

0: Q104.3 and Sledgehammer there. I know he talked about this before, but for a long time, I mean, I thought he was talking about chauffeur. Would you chauffeur me and I'll chauffeur you, drive you around? I remember talking about this on the air with you. And a lot of people said, yeah, that's, we thought the same thing. I still think it's a weird sentence there. Chauffeur me, you know, it was chauffeur you. But he's not talking about that. Meanwhile, the new album is finally coming out. He put out a different track from the album on the full moon every month this year. And I think there's one more, like, coming out this month. And then the album will come out on the 27th of November. Okay. So it's Q104.3. We have a lot of sports going on tonight. The Devils beat Detroit 5-4. We're looking at some hockey. And the rest of it's still going on there. Let's see. Up in the third period, Vancouver and the Islanders still playing. And they're all tied up, actually. And the Rangers are leading Tampa Bay. They're in the third period, so that's good, right? And let's check out our... Oh, let's go over the baseball. Let's see what's going on there. All righty. Well, they're still playing Tampa Bay. What's with Tampa Bay? All their teams are playing. You know, everywhere. They're leading Cleveland tonight in the Atlantic ALCS. And I'm moving the computer thing around here. Dun, dun, dun, dun, dun, dun, dun, to the weather. Let's go back to the weather. Where did it go? Oh, here it is. Okay. Now, our Q and a forecast. Now, and now I can be authoritative. I've got it in front of me. Clear tonight. We get down to 67 for tomorrow, Wednesday. Oh, good. 82. Yes, and partly cloudy. Thursday, sunny and 66, a little cooler. And Friday, some thunderstorms and 75. And then this one's really weird. Saturday, partly cloudy and 56. That's weird, isn't it? Yeah, getting a little chilly there.
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The great voice of Steve Perry. Never equaled, you know? It's Q104.3. But there is that guy. If Arnel Pineda leaves Journey, I hope that Hugo Valenti, look him up, gets the job.

still think he's singing about donuts there. I don't know if anybody ever cleared that up. It's not on the lyric sheet, but... you know, sometimes you hear things and then somebody tells you what it really is, and then you, you hear it your own way. No, I'm going to hear it my way. You don't want to, but you do. Your mind just works that way. You know, it just gives you the thing that you've been hearing, same way you've been hearing for the last 50 years or whatever it is, right? So, you're with Carol Miller. Great to have you here, and I hope you're having a good one. And maybe you're not confused by that line there. But anyway, Q104.3 has 9 chances every weekday.

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It's Q104.3, New York's rock station. 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

0: Tears for Fears, Q104.3, and they have something new. They're working on something new. You know, they were the group that, one of the groups that had this big lawsuit, and the two guys, like, one of them sued the other one. It was like millions of dollars, and it was like till the death. And then, of course, they got back together, and you know, after they wasted all that money, and they went on tour. Because, why? Because they can. That's why. There you go. M-O-N-E-Y, you know. Yeah, you can't just have a fight. I'll sue that guy. Now, every Tuesday, like today, Q104.3 lets you pick a song in real time every hour. And we make the twofer that we have for Two for Tuesday, we make it a youfer. I know that sounds corny, but it's, you know, it rhymes and everything. And every hour we have a different group or artist that you could pick from. And this hour it's going to be Pearl Jam. So you go to our website, Q104.3.com, keyword music room, and you see some songs there. And if you feel like playing the home game, you vote. And the one, the song that gets the most votes, I play for you the second in the youfer.
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good joints. Well, they're all good choices. You know, I have to say that. But they are. Carol Miller here, Q104.3, and we have two from Bruce and the E

said he's Mr. Born to Run. You know, he said that with a sense of humor. It's Q104.3. Carol Miller here, and it is Two for Tuesday. Two from

0: taken from the World War II scenario. This is London Calling, The Clash, Q104.3, and is that going to be our last twofer? No, I think we have another twofer for you. If not, we have a onefer, and we'll see what time. We'll see how much time I have. So, hope you're having a good one tonight. It's always nice to have you hanging out with me here late at night. Well, late depending upon your point of view, of course. I don't think it's late, but a lot of people think it's late. So, let's go into the sports world right now, because hockey is we won all our games tonight. Listen, Devils over Detroit 5-4, Rangers over Tampa Bay 4-1, Islanders over Vancouver 3-2, and in the baseball scene, the American League series here, we've got tonight we had Tampa Bay over Cleveland 3-1.
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11: And this is Carol Miller. Thank you so much for listening. I hope you have a good rest of your night, a great day tomorrow. I'll be back tomorrow night. I hope you'll join me. And the Cope is coming in now.

0: Q104.3 Rocks New York. That's John Mellencamp. One of the two songs he performed live for the first time in almost 30 years on TV at our iHeartRadio Music Awards. He was our iHeartRadio Icon Award winner this year. Teddy Joe Mellencamp, his daughter, had underwent brain surgery. Did a very touching tribute to her daddy on that. Coming up in a few moments, we've got some Warrant hairband action and Bon Scott's era of AC/DC. Don't go anywhere.
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16: One Rocker.

Yeah. Lenny Kravitz, American Woman, to Guess Who song. It is Def Leppard. You know what? I got some Def Leppard info coming up in a few minutes. You're going to love it. You're with Cope, and they are Rock and Roll Hall of Famers, Def R.

0: See, when Sammy Hagar joined Van Halen, Q104.3, he was able to play live rhythm guitar on stage while Eddie went off to play the keyboards, freeing Eddie up. Normally, Eddie did everything, rhythm and lead, and I guess, now they don't like to do it, but, you know, would have to rely on maybe a one-track tape on something that had the rhythm while Eddie went off and did keyboards or whatever. But when Sammy joined the band, he could go on stage and play rhythm guitar. Now, so here's the information I have for you on Def Leppard. We play Animal in that set. Def Leppard and the Goo Goo Dolls are teaming up for a massive spring tour next year, and Q104.3 wants you there. They'll be rolling into the Prue Center in Newark March 13th, taking a spin around North America, then coming back to Madison Square Garden June 23rd. 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Def Leppard, Goo Goo Dolls, and special guest The Struts. 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

I play that as often as I can, whether I need to or not, because it's so good, from Black Sabbath 2, the Paranoid album, and this is Closing Time, but we're just getting started. 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

Well, Evil Woman, ELO, right before REO Speedwagon, Keep on Loving You. But this one here goes out to the wife, a little deeper on Led Zeppelin. Elizabeth, for you, the rain song at the Q.

0: K104.3 Rocks, New York. It's a story I like to tell once or twice a year. There's two bands, and they have something in common. Marshall Tucker Band and Jethro Tull. Now, the music is different. One's more Southern rock, one's more British rock, but they both have a name that nobody in the band has. Marshall Tucker was the blind piano tuner. They saw his tag on the piano after it was tuned for their session, so they honored him by calling the band after him. And Jethro Tull, well, there's nobody in the band named Jethro Tull, but Ian Anderson read the work of agriculturalist, it's a hard one to say, but then again, we're guaranteed human. Yeah, no, it's not AI Cope, it's Cope, real Cope. So they named the band after Jethro Tull, but both bands have a lead flute in it and brought flute to Southern rock and also British more progressive rock.
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0: What an album. Wish You Were Here. The theme song from Pink Floyd at Q104.3. The person they're wishing was there, Syd Barrett. You know the story, though. Another one I tell maybe once, twice a year, whether I need to or not, just because I want to remember it. We should all remember these stories because they're fascinating to me. We don't know if it's urban legend or truth. But supposedly when they were recording the album and missing Syd Barrett, you know, he was out of the band, but he hadn't passed away yet. And supposedly he showed up in the studio looking very disheveled, heavy, shaved head, and they did a double take and looked at him. They go, Syd, is that you? And he says, yes. He goes, well, this whole album's for you. We're writing the whole album for you. Shine On You, Crazy Diamond, Wish You Were Here, all that stuff. It's for you. You want to hear it? Sure. They play it. What do you think, Syd? He goes, sounds a bit old. And then they did another double take and he had disappeared. So now, was he really there? Did that really happen? Or was he like a mirage? When you're thirsty in the desert, you're crawling through the desert, you see an oasis, but it's not there when you get to it. What happened? Was Syd a mirage or an oasis?
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year, John Fogerty played it on the second night of our iHeartRadio Music Festival in Vegas. At that time, in 2025, he had just gotten the rights back to all the Creedence music for the Creedence estate and his family and all that, and he thanked everybody for sticking by him. You know, they didn't have that for half a century. No. Saul Zanatz, who produced the Marathon Man with Dustin Hoffman and Larry Olivier, owned Fantasy Records, and he held on to the rights forever. I don't know why. Finally got him returned. Europe, the final countdown. Cue.

0: Rocks New York, Steve Winwood, Higher Love, and Steve was paired up with John Fogerty of Creedence fame, and they were touring for a while. They did a couple of shows here, one at North Willa Jones Beach Theater, one at the PNC Bank Art Center. You know, they're better than ever. These old pros and masters of their instruments and voices and songwriting and everything. I mean, you know, Steve Winwood was going since he was like 15, you know? But anyway, yeah, they're tremendous. That's a good word to use for them. And they're still going strong. And I think every chance we have to give away tickets or to see them, we should still support them. Enjoying Ringo Starr when he was on stage with Steve Lukather, Luke, we call him, of Toto and Colin Hay and everybody else. That was something, too, and that was at Forest Hills Tennis Stadium.
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0: First hit for the Police, Roxanne. Sting 3.0 is going to be coming to Brooklyn Paramount Theater for many shows. It's like a marathon. Got to be at that. And I'm borrowing this as my theme song, the only DJ with a license to party.
1: Yeah!
0: Why? Because you got to fight for your right to party, the Beastie Boys.

0: It's Queen. We will rock you. We're the champions. I've said many times that that particular two songs together, just if they only wrote that in their whole life, they'd have enough royalties to last for three lifetimes. But then they went ahead and held out on all the futures of all their music, and they wanted $1 billion. Everybody else was getting $500 million, you know, half a billion, $400 million, whatever. You know, Springsteen got $500 million. And Queen said, no, not yet. Sony said, okay, we'll give you $1.27 billion. Will you take it? And they said, yeah, okay, we're done. Anyway, before that, we had Bush, Machine Head, Gavin Rossdale on lead vocals.
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Pearl Jam's first one called 10, and the Black Album by Metallica, Use Your Illusion 1 and 2 by Guns N' Roses, Nirvana stuff, Soundgarden. That's 35 years ago now. It's incredible because where did the time go? I mean, when we were in it, each year, seemed to be a while. Then we had gone through 9/11, and we went through blackouts, and we went through COVID. So it's like, I guess that's what happens with time. Bruce Springsteen, Cadillac Ranch, a little deeper on the Boss Q.

Break on through to the other side. The Doors, Q104.3. That's where Matthew McConaughey got his a right from when they did the live version from The Doors Absolutely Live. At the end, Jim Morrison says, "All right, all right, all right." And to this day, Matthew McConaughey, who's made it his slogan, always gives credit to the man, Jim

0: Morrison, I saw a funny thing on TV with him and he and whatever the grammar is, Woody Harrelson getting interviewed. They've done several things together. They say their families traveled each other for over 30 years now. They were in, Ed TV, and they did that True Detective, I guess the first and second season. But Woody and Matthew were talking, and Matthew said, we were hanging out, and my mother said to Woody in front of all the kids, "Oh, I knew your daddy." And so Woody says, "You what? Oh, I knew your daddy." And he goes, I think the horizontal bop was going on quite a bit between Matthew's mother and my dad. So I think we're brothers. And then, of course, Matthew says, "No, I don't think so." And then Woody says, "Who cares? Both our fathers are dead. I mean, come on, we might as well, share on the dads."
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Well, hold up. What was that there? Was that a kiss? I think that was a kiss. Oh, anyway, that's Motley Crue, The Crew. SOS, same old situation. They played at iHeartRadio Music Festival number 4 in 2014. And now we're going to throw down some Alice in Chains, Seattle Sound. This is Wood with a question mark.

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0: Q104.3, Rocks New York, Rock and Roll, Led Zeppelin 4. Each album was different. I think the most similar to each other were 2 and 4, but 1 was like, you know, kind of metalizing, Led Zeppelin-sizing traditional songs that may have been written by other people, and eventually when they found out who wrote them, they gave credit to them, but that was that. And then 2 had like a whole lot of love and those kind of things on it. It was a great album. And then 3 was like a little bit more progressive, a departure from 2 or 4. And then 4 was like straight ahead, hardcore rock and roll with Stairway on it and everything else. And, you know, what a great band, you know, and still are to this day. Q104.3, you're home for New York Jets football. They got 2 wins so far. And the Jets head up I-95 on Sunday to take on the New England Patriots. And you can hear all the action right here. We're going to pump you up. 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And then Jets pregame begins at 11 with Carolyn Hendershot joining Greg Buttle in studio as Dan Grasso joins Anthony Becht for the play-by-play from Foxborough at 1. Jets, Patriots, Sunday on your radio home for New York Jets football. 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

Stones, Paint It Black, world's greatest rock band. The main reason, besides being great, is because they never broke up. They had solo albums, but they still were the Rolling Stones. You know, they were, you know, put together. They had Battle of the Bands with the Beatles back in the day, and the Beatles got them signed. Q104.3, Stevie Nicks, Edge of 17. You got the cope. Only DJ likes to party. Good morning on Hump Day.

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0: Leonard Skinner, Free Bird, Q104.3. See, I can't say hump day right. I said it earlier. When I came in one time to fill in for Jim Kerr on the Rock and Roll Morning Show, Trevor said, hey, Cope, what day is it? What day is it? And I said, well, I don't know, hump day. No, it's hump day. I can't say. You know who says it the best, though? Kristen does. She'll be in here. Kristen, when you get in here, I want to hear how you say hump day. The camel goes around to each desk in the TV commercial and go, hey, Dave, what day is it? Yeah, come on, man. What day is it? You know, he's got two huge humps on his back, so he goes, hump day.
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3: Well, Cup's little conversation with us minutes ago about Trevor and Hump Day was pretty interesting. And Cope said that Kristen does Hump Day the best of all.
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0: Pearl Jam for you in the morning here at Q104.3. Blondie before that. It is 5:09. It's going to be a partly sunny day today. There is a midday shower. That's a possibility. It's going to be warmer too, 78.
1: Ooh.
0: But don't worry, we'll be plunged into sub-Arctic temperatures before too long, so let's enjoy this while we can.
1: Take it while we got it.
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12: Alternate side parking and meters are in effect for today. Got a crash on the Harlem River Drive southbound after the GWP that's taking up the right lane. Also a disabled truck on the BQE eastbound at Atlantic Ave in Brooklyn that's taking up the shoulder. I'm Kristen Marks on Q104.3.
0: It is 5:15. Good morning. Welcome to the 14th of October. Here's Billy Joel at Q104.3.

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18: Altered inside parking and meters are in effect for today. Still got a crash on the Harlem River Drive southbound. That is after the GWB taking up the right lane. Also, the BQE in Brooklyn eastbound at Atlantic Ave. A decision.

0: you ever heard the Otis Redding original?
1: Yes.
0: It's really cool.
1: Yeah, it's fabulous.
0: And Black Crowes did a great job kind of making it their own.
1: Oh, 100%.
0: Which is difficult to do, when there's already such a great performance of the song that's available by the original artist. And before that, we heard from Aerosmith, Living on the Edge. It's kind of like what Aretha did with Respect.
1: She definitely made it
0: another great Otis Redding song. It is 5:37 now here at Q104.3. It's going to be a pretty nice day today. Warmer, though. High 78. Maybe a little rain in the middle of the day today. Rock and roll call.
2: Rock and roll call. Good morning, Jim, Trevor, Kristen. Happy Hope Day. Don from Monroe going to work in South Brunswick. Shout out to my son, Dylan.
1: Hey, Dylan.
2: Billy D from Monmouth Beach. Shout out to the plumbers. Local One Business Agent Big Bob Murray. Good morning, Q Crew. Robert DeGlacier from Maspeth checking in, heading to the city. Shout out to Mark Coppola for trying his hardest to say Hope Day.
1: He did try.
2: Sorry, Trevor, had to. I would pay so much money for that on repeat. Laugh my ass off. Love you guys. Happy Camel Day. Shout out to Luke the Boxer. Ruff, ruff. Plumbers Local One Chris Lang. Happy National Fossil Day from Fiona the Dawn Runner. She works in a museum, so she sees them. Shout out to Little Kelly, the lunch lady at Bosie's. Good morning and happy Hump Day! To my brothers and sisters and wife Sarah from Manhattan, local 891 IUOE with NYC Schools. Thank you, Jim, Trevor, Kristen, for getting us going in the morning. And have a great day. Be safe. Patrick from the Bronx. Mel Goldsmith and Pete running Plumbers Local 2 from the Pelham Bay Diner. 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Oh, God. I don't know. What is a ghost-proof bicycle?
1: What?
2: 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Mo Mountain Hot Sauce.
1: Thanks, Mo.
2: Sam, Long Branch DVW, CWA Local 1075, keeping the streets clean in his sweeper. Rangers win again. Big turnaround from last season so far, says Frank Volpicelli. Let's go, Rangers, and let's go, Jets. Woo-hoo. John Santulli, Walter Johnson, Kareem Islami, David Latufo, Local 1 Elevators. Good morning, early risers. Shout out to our three musketeers of broadcasting and Ernie Cabelson. Everyone have a great day from Chris and the Kitties in Lebanon.
1: Meow, meow.
2: Happy home. Dave from Roger Shook, driving to TBSA in Lincoln Park. Hollywood driving at 1345 6th from Milford, PA. Happy Hope Day! Doug, working from home, Jim Covalve, wishing a happy Hope Day to Sharon the Dawn Walker, Sharon Bear, Nancy Donato, Mike, and Ernie Capson from Eddie Pans. Shout out to Kevin. Sorry if you woke up with scratches on your back, but you're getting more later. Have a good day. Love, Steph.
1: Okay.
2: Wonder if he was itchy. Penny, Staten Island. Trevor has my vote for Hope Day! Upstate Steve, giving a shout-out to everyone listening in Radioland. Don't touch that dial. Subway Owls allows a listening on the app here at the Shoreline Trolley Museum in East Haven, Connecticut. Happy Hope Day! Maisie, the German Shepherd from Wilson Park.
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2: Bob Valentino of Hackensack gives a shout-out to the Devils for an exciting 5-4 overtime win in Detroit. Yay, it's midweek all. Prayers for the Pope and special intention, says Janice. Thank you, Janice. Woohoo! Happy Hope Day! Bob K. from Bensonhurst, heading to North Shore Animal League. Good morning from the voice of Dashiell Rents. Phil on his way to work. Well, shout out to all Con Edison workers. Jen headed to Lehman High School, the Bronx. Have a good morning to all NYC teachers. Nellie and Dan working on saving every dime at Battery Park. Sharon the Dawn Walker from Bayside. Happy Hope Day! From Nancy Donato of Bayside. Sharon Bear from Manhattan on the way to the gym says Happy Hope Day! From the Pepsi Morning Crew, teams is local 812 at the point. Lou from North Bergen. Shout out to my granddaughter Ava and two-month-old Serenity.
1: Hey, Ava. Hey, Serenity.
2: Good morning, Mike from Bayside checking in. Shout out to everybody from Eddie, John, and Carol Lifton at LB Electric. And as I hit refresh one more time, it's Marnie in Maplewood and Floyd the Dawn Plumber.
0: Okay, well, try to catch your breath, Trev. You know, you're the one. You did it once. You did the hump day thing once. And then it became something.
1: Now
0: you
1: look
0: have
1: how
0: to,
1: much it's snowballed.
0: You have to do every single week. Remember, just one time. You just did it one time.
2: Johnny Dangerously.
0: It's five.
2: Once, Johnny.
1: Gotta give the people what they want.
0: It's 5:40 at the...
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1: Alternate side parking is in effect. So are those meters. Seeing some delays when it comes to the GWB now. Inbound upper and lower 5 to 10 minute delays. Lincoln okay. Holland inbound 5 to 10 as well from the New Jersey Turnpike and from routes 1 and 9. Cuomo Tap Bridge looking pretty good. Got a crash still on the Harlem River Drive southbound after the GWB taking up the right lane. Also a disabled truck on the BQE in Brooklyn. That's eastbound at Atlantic Ave. And in Queens now on the Van Wyck northbound at Northern Boulevard, a crash taking up the right lane. I'm Kristen Marks on Q104.3.
2: 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Terry Bradshaw is going to join us this morning, live in the studio around 8 o'clock. 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

0: Well, it's Elton John and Rocket Man here at Q104.3. It'll be Jets tickets again today at 7:40 as our prize when we hear Trevor's friend Frank.
1: Yep.
2: Ooh, can't wait.
0: Last week's winner selected Dire Straits as the basis for this week's performance. So that should be interesting because, you know, Mark Knopfler is such a great guitarist. And
2: it's amazing.
0: Trevor's friend Frank is
2: also amazing.
0: A really amazing guitarist.
1: It's a good one. It's a really good one.
0: So it should be interesting. And, you know, that's where you listen for the underlying melody of a song that's buried in the mix.
2: And often hard to detect.
0: Sometimes it is.
2: Last week I forgot it was there.
0: But then when you heard it the second time.
2: Yep, you can't unhear it.
0: Yeah, it was in fact there. So that's coming up at 7:40 this morning. So Jets tickets. And then 20 minutes later, we have, you know, a football Hall of Fame guy.
1: He's only won four Super Bowls.
2: It's a little
1: Bowls.
2: Hall of Famer. Yeah. Yeah.
1: Four Super Bowls.
0: Terry Bradshaw joining us. Yeah, four.
1: Yeah.
0: Four of those big rings.
1: Yep.
2: Not too shabby.
0: And a massive television star.
1: And just overall,
2: he's got a lot going on.
1: Nice guy.
0: That's the perception.
1: Yeah.
0: You know, that's what I sense from my television set. And so Terry Bradshaw will be here live. First edition of Q News and Traffic is on the air. And here's Kristen Marks.
2: Thank you, Jim. It's 67 degrees on this Wednesday, October 14th. Cornell University

Faculty expected to consider a vote of no confidence for the university administration. This as the school suspends parties at frat houses for the rest of the school year after several frat members were accused of a gang assault in 2024. New York Governor Kathy Hochul and her Republican challenger Bruce Blakeman squared off last night in their only debate, sparring on issues like ICE, taxes, data centers, and affordability. The New York City Council is set to vote next week on banning carriage horses from Central Park. A man is in stable condition after repeatedly being stabbed at the Astor Place subway station in the East Village. No arrests have been made. Pope Leo is recovering in a Rome hospital after undergoing surgery Tuesday following the Vatican's announcement that the U.S.-born pontiff has lung cancer. Kimberly Guilfoyle is resigning as U.S. ambassador to Greece following corruption allegations. She's denying that she asked a businessman to pay off her hefty credit card debt in exchange for access to the administration. Iran is fortifying sensitive sites, including nuclear facilities, and rallying supporters as it prepares for possible renewed U.S. attacks after the midterms. Bank of America is being hit with more than $1 billion in penalties over alleged money laundering stemming from the bank's failure to report suspicious transactions. Apple is unveiling new products for the house, including HomeView, a home hub device equipped with Siri AI that can be placed on a wall or table and features a 7-inch display. The official world premiere of Ozzy Osbourne and Black Sabbath's final concert film is tonight at the Orpheum Theater in Los Angeles. Last summer's show in Birmingham was filmed just 17 days before Ozzy died. Checking Q104.3 traffic, alternate side parking, and meters are in effect for today. GWB inbound upper and lower, seeing 5 to 10 minute delays into the city. No problems to report at the Lincoln Holland 5 to 10 as well from the New Jersey Turnpike and from Routes 1 and 9, Cuomo Tap Ridge looking okay. Still got a crash on the Harlem River Drive southbound after the GWB. Also a disabled truck to look out for on the BQE eastbound at Atlantic Ave in Brooklyn, and a crash on the Van Wyck in Queens. That's northbound at Northern Boulevard. Q Sports, ALCS is even at one game apiece after the Tampa Bay Rays took down the Guardians in Game 2 from Tropicana Field. Elsewhere, the Dodgers host the Brewers tonight for Game 3 of the NLCS. Los Angeles trails a best-of-seven series 2-2-0. The Knicks got blown out by the Raptors in preseason play in Toronto. The Nets close out the preseason tonight when they visit the Miami Heat. The Devils outlasted the Red Wings in overtime from Detroit. The Islanders took down the Canucks at UBS Arena. The Q10 forecast, partly sunny today with a shower possible around midday, warmer, high 78. Partly cloudy tonight, low 55. 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

0: It's David Bowie and Space Oddity here at Q104.3. George Harrison before that. Good morning. It's 9 minutes after 6 o'clock. Partly sunny today. Around midday, we might have a little rain. Warmer, high 78, 67 right now at Q104.3. While we were enjoying David Bowie together, Trevor was talking about his hunger for a bagel. What kind of bagel are you hungering for?
1: I had this most amazing bagel over the weekend. I'm trying to find a warm everything bagel with scallion cream cheese,
2: that's
1: sliced lox, onion, tomato, and pickled jalapenos.
2: That's very specific.
0: That's very specific.
2: I was going to stop at the scallion cream cheese.
1: It was the most amazing thing. And I want about six of them right now.
0: Where are you going to get pickled jalapenos at this hour in the morning?
1: It's New York City. Someone has to be open.
2: Someone at this hour has to have.
1: If someone is around Midtown Manhattan and knows of where I should be looking on the Grubhub, the DoorDash, the Uber Eats, the Postmates, or any of the other 8 billion food services, text me at 22143.
0: You know, yesterday afternoon, at your suggestion, I tried Wonder for the first time.
1: What'd you get?
0: And I got brisket.
2: Ooh.
0: Which was awesome with the barbecue sauce trio.
2: Ooh.
1: So you got the
0: three different barbecue sauces.
1: Vinegar-based. Oh.
0: And so that you could eat. And it was...
2: I'm all about the sauces.
0: It was so tender. It was really good. And potato salad I got as the side.
2: Ooh.
0: And it was really good.
2: Where was it from?
0: It was from the Wonder place on 86th Street.
1: Now, Wonder... represents many different restaurants.
2: Right.
0: Well, you go online and there's like 60 million different
2: places. You can order from many different
0: up there. But they have, their physical location in my neighborhood is on 86th Street.
1: Nice.
2: I still need to check out Wonder. My boyfriend loves it.
1: I love Wonder.
0: Well, I never tried it before, but Trevor's been suggesting it to me, and since they are, now a sponsor. This is not a commercial, by the way.
2: Right.
0: But, they're sponsoring the 740 contest, for instance, this week. I thought, well, give it a shot. It was, and it was good. I forget the name of the exact place that made this brisket. I could look it up, I guess. But it was so good.
2: There's one really close to me.
0: It was really delicious.
1: See, now, the best part about Wonder is you could have not only gotten the brisket from one restaurant, but then you could have gotten the Detroit-style pizza from another, and then the Marcus Samuel chicken spot that he has that up in Harlem's recipe for their chicken.
0: Oh, I understand. God. I could have got a Bobby Flay steak. I mean, I understand.
1: But you could have got it all at the same time, so there's no need to bounce around from restaurant to restaurant. That's why Wonder's awesome.
0: My tummy is not that big.
2: Some people are.
0: I only actually needed one meal.
2: Well, what if you're with somebody else and you can't decide what you want?
1: That's why Wonder's awesome.
0: Yeah. But anyway,
1: I'll get the Detroit style pizza for the kids, and then I'll get the
0: anyway.
1: Chicken.
0: It was a good suggestion.
1: Yeah,
0: Trev.
1: Well, no worries.
0: It's 12 after 6.
1: Still looking for that bagel though.
0: Q104.3.
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2: Alternate side parking and meters are in effect for today. Taking a look at the bridges and tunnels, GWB inbound upper seeing 20 to 25 minute delays now, lower 15 to 20. Lincoln inbound 15 to 20 as well. Holland 15 to 20 from the New Jersey Turnpike, 20 to 25 from routes 1 and 9. A 15 minutes getting over the Cuomo Tap Bridge. Got a crash now on the Grand Central Parkway in Queens, westbound approaching the LIE. That's taking up the right lane. A crash on the Van Wyck in Queens, northbound at Northern Boulevard has been cleared. I'm Kristen Marks on Q104.3.
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0: It's Meatloaf here at Q104.3. Def Leppard and Goo Goo Dolls teaming up for a massive spring tour next year. And Q104.3 wants you to be there. They'll be rolling into the Prudential Center in Newark on March 13th. Then they take a spin around North America. And then they come back to Madison Square Garden on June 23rd.
1: Ooh.
0: Tickets go on sale Friday morning at 10, but all weekend you can win yours from us. Just be the 25th caller when we tell you that it's time to call, and you will be in. Def Leppard, Goo Goo Dolls, and that's not all.
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0: 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Well, it's time to check in with Kristen Marks and see what's going on in the world.
1: Thank you, Jim. It's 67 degrees on this Wednesday, October 14th. New York Governor Kathy Hochul and her Republican challenger Bruce Blakeman squared off last night in their only debate, sparring on issues like ICE, taxes, data centers, and affordability. Cornell University faculty is expected to consider a vote of no confidence for the university administration. This as the school suspends parties at frat houses for the rest of the school year after several frat members were accused of a gang assault in 2024. The New York City Council is set to vote next week on banning carriage horses from Central Park. A man is in stable condition after being repeatedly stabbed at the Astor Place subway station in the East Village. No arrests have been made. Jury selection has begun in the federal death penalty trial of the Buffalo grocery store mass shooter, with the first group of potential jurors set to be interviewed today. Pope Leo is recovering in a Rome hospital after undergoing surgery Tuesday following the Vatican's announcement that the U.S.-born pontiff has lung cancer. Kimberly Guilfoyle is resigning as U.S. ambassador to Greece following corruption allegations. She's denying that she asked a businessman to pay off her hefty credit card debt in exchange for access to the administration. Former President Obama will stop by Ohio to stump for Democratic candidates ahead of the November midterm elections. Apple is unveiling new products for the house, including HomeView, a home hub device equipped with Siri AI that can be placed on a wall or a table, as well as Apple TV 4K, which includes a remote that plays a sound if it gets lost. HBO says the Lena Dunham comedy series Girls is getting a reboot, and Tom Petty's estate is launching its own podcast celebrating the legacy and music of Tom Petty and the Heartbreakers. Checking Q104.3 traffic, alternate side parking and meters are in effect for today. GWB inbound upper seeing 20 to 25 minute delays into the city. Lower 15 to 20. Lincoln inbound 15 to 20. Holland 15 to 20 from the New Jersey Turnpike. 20 to 25 from routes 1 and 9. 15 minutes getting over the Cuomo Tap Bridge. Got a crash on the Grand Central Parkway westbound in Queens approaching the LIE. Other incidents to look out for out there include a crash on the BQE eastbound at Atlantic Ave in Brooklyn still that has a shoulder blocked. Q Sports ALCS is even at one game apiece after the Tampa Bay Rays took down the Guardians 3-1 in Game 2 from Tropicana Field. The Knicks got blown out by the Raptors 148-98 in preseason play in Toronto. The Devils outlasted the Red Wings 5-4 in overtime from Detroit, while the Islanders took down the Vancouver Canucks 3-2 at UBS Arena. The Q104 forecast, partly sunny today, a shower possible around midday, warmer, high 78. Tonight, partly cloudy, low 55. Tomorrow, mostly sunny, cooler, and less humid, high 64. 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

0: 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Tom Petty before that. 6:38 here at Q104.3. Terry Bradshaw joins us at 8 o'clock this morning.
1: Very, very excited for this.
2: Me
0: right
2: too.
0: Here on the Q. Speaking of Tom Petty, his estate is launching a podcast, One-on-One, the official Tom Petty podcast. 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
1: Okay.
0: And it's now available, you know, where you get your podcasts. The first episode features Brandon Flowers.
2: Oh, the Killers. Cool.
0: The Killers. And Ozzy Osbourne. He passed away July 22nd.
1: Yes.
0: Just 17 days after his final performance at the Back to the Beginning event.
1: Yes.
0: Now, it says here in this story that he was warned by multiple medical professionals that the performance could very well end him.
2: Mm.
0: Quote, we had 6 different doctors and like a quarterback because there were all of these specialists for the heart, for Parkinson's, for his lungs, because all of the different things were wrong with him. This is according, you know, to his wife. They advised us not to do the show. They said it would kill him. We were all together, and Ozzy said, it's not an option, it's what I want. He said, I know I'm dying. If I miss a few months, I want to go this way. That's what I want. Now, there's a movie coming out. When is that going to be out?
2: It comes out on the 28th, I think, for the public.
1: Yeah,
2: the public.
1: The L.A. premiere is tonight. They're rolling out the purple carpet for him, of course. And then, yes, I believe it is October 28th for the public. And, you know, listen, not a lot of people get to pick the way they get to go or want to go. And I think he went out, you know, not necessarily on top, but the way he wanted to go. I mean, look at what happened.
2: I think he went out on top.
0: Yeah, that was on top. Yeah. That was a worldwide.
2: 40,000 you know. How big was the audience?
1: It doesn't matter. It was the world. 40,000.
0: Yeah, it was a worldwide.
2: Well, that's true, too. Yeah.
1: You know, at the end of the day, to hear every Ozzy song that you would want to hear, even though it wasn't performed by him, and all the people that respected and performed for him and did it for him and for the fans in that last performance, it was, you know, we've also seen the lows of Ozzy where we've seen him perform and we couldn't understand him. And I think it was awesome the way that the concert went and how he sounded and how the band sounded. And I'm actually very excited to see the movie. We're going to have actual tickets to give away for that all next week as well.
0: We will?
1: Yep. Passes for you to see it in the theaters. We got you covered here next week.
0: Okay, will that be our 7:40 in the morning prize next week?
1: No, it will not.
0: No,
1: it's a bonus add-on.
0: It'll be a bonus add-on. Mm-hmm. Okay.
2: Okay.
1: I would say if you had fun.
2: So I guess I won't be singing any Ozzy.
1: No. Oh, maybe we should make you sing Ozzy. That would still be fun.
0: Well, we could make you sing Ozzy anyway.
1: I think next week we're going to ask for a little audience participation using the talkback feature again. So I hope you get your Ozzy impressions ready.
0: Oh, it's going to be Ozzy impressions.
2: Oh, this is going to be fun.
0: I wish we had recordings in our archives of his visits with us on our show. Because he was hilarious.
1: Well, I mean, I would have to go to the archives and
0: I don't think we had.
1: The archive is Grumpy Joe, so I have to send him a text.
0: But I mean,
2: when was the last time he was here?
0: The last time he was here must have been on this show, maybe 2006 or 2007.
2: Oh, okay, all right.
0: You know, it was a while ago. But
2: the height of the Osbournes.
0: But he was funny. he was really funny.
1: Yeah. No, I think he all he cared about was performing and his audience and the music. And, you know, you got to love and appreciate an artist for that.
0: It's 6:42 at the Q.
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1: Alternate side parking and meters are in effect for today. GWB inbound upper 35 to 40 minute delays now getting into the city. Now got a crash blocking the left lane approaching the tolls. Lower 25 to 30. Lincoln inbound 25 to 30 as well. Holland 30 to 35 from the New Jersey Turnpike, 40 to 45 from routes 1 and 9, 30 minutes getting over the Cuomo Tap Bridge. Got a crash on the Harlem River Drive southbound approaching 2nd Ave now. Also in Brooklyn, a crash on the Gowanus Expressway eastbound. That's at Fort Hamilton Parkway. And in Newark, a crash on 78 eastbound between the New Jersey Turnpike main roadway and the Newark Bay Bridge. I'm Kristen Marks on Q104.3.
2: Yesterday morning on Strange News, we had this story of a funeral where the people went there to the funeral home for the viewing of their mom.
1: Mm-hmm.
2: And it was some other woman in the casket, but dressed in their mom's clothes.
1: Yeah, very disturbing.
2: Remember? Mm-hmm. Well, more funeral fun for you coming up in a few minutes here at Q104.3. I've got another funeral story
1: for you. Two words you don't hear together very often. Funeral and fun.
2: I've got the Eagles. It's Take It Easy at Q104.3.

0: Well, her sweet love may not have saved him, but that song saved a town. Winslow, Arizona. I was reading an article about it yesterday.
1: Mm-hmm.
0: On Route 66, the town was bypassed by the interstate. Like many other towns, it just began to slowly die.
2: Mm.
0: And then in 1971, the Eagles put out that song with a simple line standing on the corner in Winslow, Arizona. They turned it into a tourist attraction.
2: Wow.
0: Where now, you know, people go out of their way to visit Winslow, Arizona, to have their pictures taken right there on the corner. There's statues there. There's the flatbed Ford. There's souvenir shops. There are T-shirts that say, I was standing on the corner in Winslow, Arizona. There's restaurants.
2: That's awesome.
0: I mean, one line in a song resurrected an entire town.
2: Can do wonders.
0: The power of music.
2: They're probably doing really well, too, because Route 66, there's like, it's really popular to...
0: It's beginning to...
2: It's getting like a resurgence.
0: Yeah, get a resurgence, mm-hmm. because like many other places, when the interstate passes by those old routes, those old U.S. routes that, mm-hmm. you know... That's what happened to Colonel Sanders. He had his little motel and restaurant in Corbin, Kentucky on U.S. 25, on Route 25, and I-75... was built, and it bypassed the town.
2: Hmm.
0: So he went broke, bankrupt,
1: jeez,
0: and had to figure out what to do when he was 65 years old. So he and his wife got in their station wagon with their pressure cooker and drove around the country visiting restaurants to try to sell his fried chicken recipe.
2: He was 65 when that happened?
0: Yeah, it worked.
2: Wow.
0: It worked. Okay, it's time for Strange News here at Q104.3. We've got another funeral story. 2 days in a row. This one is pretty strange.
3: Strange news. Hard to believe, but true.
0: Yolady Zatoyak, 15 years old. Oh, tragedy. Oh. So young. Her body's there in the casket. Her loved ones are all there for the funeral. Then she sat up.
1: What?
2: Like, there's got to be a happy ending to this.
0: She wasn't dead. Everybody thought she was dead, but she wasn't dead. Stunned loved ones helped the shaken girl out of the coffin before the grief at the funeral quickly turned to joy. But she was in the coffin. The family was there. The preacher was there. She woke up in the coffin at her own funeral.
2: I wonder what they thought she died of.
0: That's not in the story.
1: Monty Python did this, but...
0: Yeah, but this is real. Oh, would you like to be buried in a Pringles can?
2: Some people would.
0: Frederick Bauer.
1: Which flavor?
0: He came up with the iconic design for the Pringles can.
2: Barbecue.
0: And apparently he was buried in an urn that looked like the Pringles can, and now you can have one. The urn is crafted with precious metal and comes with a removable lid, and it can be customized with a personalized engraving.
1: Once you pop.
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2: Oh, I see what you did there.
1: Well done, Mr. Pringle.
0: That's strange news at the

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5: Two missed kicks Monday night have cost Harrison Meavis his job. The Rams cutting their kicker after their overtime loss to the Bills. Veteran Blake Groupe replaces him. Baseball playoffs. The ALCS is now tied at a win each. The Rays evening the series by beating the Guardians. And NHL action last night included a huge night for the Tkachuk brothers. Brady had a hat trick and Matthew five assists in Florida's 7-3 rout of Columbus. I'm Matt McCoy.
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10: All stateside parking and meters are in effect for today. GWB inbound upper 35 to 40 minute delays into the city. There's still that crash blocking the left lane approaching the tolls. Lower 25 to 30. Lincoln inbound 25 to 30 as well. Holland 30 to 35 from the New Jersey Turnpike. 40 to 45 from routes 1 and 9. 30 minutes getting over the Cuomo Tap Bridge. Still got a crash at last check on the Harlem River Drive southbound approaching 2nd Ave. Also in Newark, the 78 eastbound between the New Jersey Turnpike main roadway and the Newark Bay Bridge got a crash there, and a disabled vehicle on 80 westbound approaching exit 47A and Parsippany. I'm Kristen Marks on Q104.3.
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0: Fleetwood Mac, it's Go Your Own Way here at Q104.3. Soundgarden before that and Black Hole Sun. Good morning. 10 minutes after 7 o'clock now. Partly sunny today. A shower possible around midday. Warmer, high 78.
1: Ooh.
0: And it's 67 right now here at Q104.3. Now, Trevor has the day off tomorrow.
2: Yes.
0: Kelly is going to be here with us. And...
2: Oh, don't.
1: Worst noise ever.
2: Why?
0: This tells you the reason why.
3: Is this supposed to make him feel better?
0: Well,
1: it
0: explains to our friends exactly why he's not going to be here.
2: I don't know if that's what they're going to use.
3: I hope it doesn't actually sound like that.
0: Well, that's an actual recording of an actual...
3: Have fun, Trevor.
0: ...piece of dentist equipment.
3: All right, so what...
2: It's so much...
0: You know, there's that other thing that goes...
3: Oh, yeah, yeah. It's like sucks all the water out of your mouth or a liquid.
2: I've never been more happy to have that on camera with what you just did between your hands and that noise.
0: Well, that's one of the dentist office noises.
2: I will be at the...
0: You recognize that, right? You recognize that.
3: Yep.
2: It's so much more than just the dentist. I will be at the Center for Oral and Maxillofacial Surgery.
0: Maxillofacial Surgery.
3: Is that an acronym for that? Okay.
2: Yeah, it's called COMS. Okay. I'm going to be at COMS. And I will be with the lovely...
0: Calm, spell it.
2: COMS.
3: Oh, okay. Am I calm? Are you going to be calm?
2: COMS.
0: He'll be calm at COMS.
2: Calm at COMS. With the amazing Dr. Anderson, which always makes me think of The Matrix. Mr. Anderson.
3: Dr. Anderson.
2: You know what's annoying, too? He's so good-looking. He's like the typical guy that you want to be your dentist. Like, good-looking, all he talks about is golf. And, like, you know that you're going to buy him a boat after, you know, you have all this surgery done. But, like, I'm having a post put in, so that way I can replace something that fell out.
3: Oh, that's right. That's what you're having done. Okay.
2: Yeah, so they're and then they gave me the option if I wanted to get knocked out. And I said, absolutely. I have two kids. I haven't slept in years.
3: Well, sounds like Dr. Anderson is... It's good to have a doctor like that.
2: I know. No, I'm
0: it sounds like it'll be
2: what
0: okay.
2: are you supposed to say? Oh, I'm excited?
0: No, I've been trying to calm Trevor down for days.
2: I'm not looking forward to this at all.
3: He's been really quiet this morning.
0: You know, the way the dentistry has evolved over the years, it's not what you have in your head.
2: You just played what I had in my head.
0: That was for comedic effect.
2: Yes.
0: I mean, it's really going to be okay. You don't have to be so nervous.
2: Well, apparently they have to go into, you know me with my sinuses. Now they have to do a sinus lift.
0: I know what they have to do.
3: Are you going to be put under?
2: Yes.
3: Oh, okay.
2: That's what they gave me the option. I said, heck yeah.
3: That's
0: good. It's going to be okay.
3: It is.
0: What?
3: I don't mind the dentist.
0: 221-43, text us and tell Trevor everything will be okay.
3: Mm-hmm.
2: I have to fast? I can't even have water.
0: Of course. Well, because you're going to be anesthetized.
2: I volunteered for that after the kids, but my wife didn't want that.
3: I hope they don't do that to you, too.
2: Well, you know what? I'll do a
3: two-for-one
2: deal.
3: People go in for one procedure and something else happens instead.
2: If I go into the dentist and that happens to me...
3: I'm just kidding.
2: Big E's going to have a lot to write about.
0: Just stop this with all your weirdness. It's going to be okay.
3: It's not going to be like Steve Martin and...
0: Trevor, it'll be fine.
3: What's that movie? With the Venus flytrap plant.
0: Stop it.
2: That's exactly what it... Yeah.
0: It's going to be okay,
3: Little Shop of Horrors.
0: It's going to be okay.
2: Which one of you is yin and yang on this one? You're the angel on my shoulder. Thank you, Jim, for trying to comfort me.
3: You're going
2: to
3: be fine.
2: Thanks. I can hear it in your voice.
3: Text us when you wake up.
0: You're going to be back on Monday. You're off for 2 days, right?
2: Well, I was worried about the swelling. And, you know, I talk for a living.
0: Right.
2: So. I'm never buying next year. But, yes, I will not be here for the next 2 days. You guys have Kelly. And then, so, please keep me in your thoughts. And if I text you, I know I'm going to be on the drugs after. I don't know if I'm going to be able to text.
0: You'll be fine. Trevor, you'll be fine.
2: When I had my wisdom teeth taken out, they said I was a little...
0: Trevor, loopy. You'll be fine.
3: That's always fun when someone wakes up from being put under the things they say.
0: 7:14 here at Q104.3. Good morning.
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18: Alternate side parking and meters are in effect for today. GWB inbound upper now seeing 60-minute delays. There is a crash blocking the left lane, still approaching the tolls. Also, a stall at the Henry Hudson Parkway has the left lane blocked. Lower 40 to 45, Lincoln inbound 25 to 30. Lincoln outbound, the left lane is blocked on 495 at Central Ave due to what looks like a crash. Holland inbound 30 to 35 from the New Jersey Turnpike, 40 to 45 from routes 1 and 9, 30 minutes it's getting over the Cuomo Tap Bridge. Got a crash still on 78 eastbound between the New Jersey Turnpike main roadway and the Newark Bay Bridge. Also on 80 westbound approaching exit 47A and Parsippany. I'm Kristen Marks on Q104.3.
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0: Q104.3. Well, to deal with his dental anxiety, Trevor decided today to have, you know, like a special breakfast, know, and, you know, spend the extra bucks to have just what he wanted. And it was just delivered, and it was, it's beautiful.
1: It looks like it's worth every penny.
0: I asked him to take a photo, and he did. You took a picture too, right?
1: I did, yeah.
0: I mean, it's
1: I had to.
0: It's an everything bagel with scallion cream cheese.
1: My favorite.
0: And tomato, and lox, and pickled jalapenos.
1: Yep.
0: And that, I think that was everything.
1: And that lox, it looks so thick. Like, yeah.
0: Oh, they didn't go...
1: they didn't skimp on it.
0: Yeah, they didn't skimp on it at all.
1: The $20 bagel.
0: From Essa Bagel.
1: Yes.
0: Well, it's because of all the stuff.
1: I know. That stuff's not cheap. No,
0: all the special stuff.
1: It's quality.
0: So that maybe that will help calm him.
1: I hope so.
0: You know.
1: I hope so. For all our sakes.
0: Okay. Anyway.
1: It's putting my yogurt to shame, that's for sure.
0: Oh, you're having the Greek yogurt today?
1: I'm having the Greek yogurt with strawberries and granola.
0: Oh, I'm having another sip of coffee.
1: I'm going to have another sip of coffee with my new obsession, putting crushed red pepper in it.
0: Which you did by mistake the other day and you liked it.
1: Now I love it.
0: She thought she was putting cinnamon in her coffee. Yep. It was crushed red pepper.
1: It's good for the sinuses.
0: The news is brought to you by Lincoln Tech, trained for careers in auto, skilled trades, and more at Lincoln Tech.
1: Thank you, Jim. It's 67 degrees on this Wednesday, October 14th. Cornell University faculty expected to consider a vote of no confidence today for the university administration as the school suspends frat parties for the rest of the school year over allegations of a gang rape in 2024. As Election Day nears, Democratic New York Governor Kathy Hochul and her Republican challenger Bruce Blakeman went at it last night in the only debate in the governor's race, clashing over issues like rising costs in the state and energy policy. Pope Leo has lung cancer. The announcement came as the 71-year-old Chicago-born pontiff underwent surgery Tuesday to remove a growth from his lung. Kimberly Guilfoyle is resigning as U.S. ambassador to Greece following corruption allegations, including asking a businessman to pay off her hefty credit card bill. The New York City Council is set to vote next week on banning carriage horses from Central Park. A man is in stable condition after being repeatedly stabbed at the Astor Place subway station in the East Village. No arrests have been made. Bank of America is being hit with more than $1 billion in penalties over alleged money laundering stemming from the bank's failure to report suspicious transactions. Apple is unveiling new products for the house, including HomeView, a home hub device equipped with Siri AI that can be placed on a wall or table and features a 7-inch display. And the official world premiere of Ozzy Osbourne and Black Sabbath's final concert film is tonight at the Orpheum Theater in Los Angeles. Last summer's show in Birmingham was filmed just 17 days before Ozzy died. Checking Q104.3 traffic, alternate side parking and meters are in effect for today. GWB inbound upper seeing 60-minute delays into the city. There's a crash still blocking the left lane approaching the tolls. Also a stall at the Henry Hudson Parkway has the left lane blocked. Lower 40 to 45 minutes. Lincoln inbound 25 to 30. Lincoln outbound, a left lane is blocked on 495 at Central Ave. Holland inbound 30 to 35 from the New Jersey Turnpike, 40 to 45 from routes 1 and 9, 30 minutes getting over the Cuomo Tap Bridge. Q Sports, ALCS even at one game apiece after the Tampa Bay Rays took down the Guardians in game 2 from Tropicana Field. The Rangers beat the Tampa Bay Lightning 4-1 at Madison Square Garden. The Islanders took down the Canucks 3-2 at UBS Arena. The Devils outlasted the Red Wings 5-4 in overtime from Detroit, and the Knicks got blown out by the Raptors 148-98 in preseason play in Toronto. The Q1 forecast, partly sunny today with a shower possible around midday, warmer, high around 78. Tonight, partly cloudy, low 55. Tomorrow, mostly sunny, cooler and less humid, high 64. Looking into Friday, becoming windier with a little rain likely early in the morning. Showers and a thunderstorm possible in the afternoon, high around 72. 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

0: It's Billy Joel in Allentown here at Q104.3. And Zeppelin before that with Immigrant Song. Get the let out tonight at 8, as always, here at the Q at 7:39. It's going to be a decent day today. It's a pleasant morning, partly sunny. Maybe a shower during midday. Warmer today, high 78. Then 55 and partly cloudy tonight at 67 right now here at Q104.3. And time for Trevor's friend, Frank. Now, remember our prize today, Jets tickets. And it's important that you keep that in mind.
1: Oh, okay. Maybe a little hint.
0: Well, I'm just saying, it's just important. It's important that you keep that in mind. So this is what Trevor's friend Frank wrote for us. The night is always the darkest before the sun rises. It's just nice to know that regardless of the season, the sky will always be brighter during the daytime. Well, maybe not in northern Alaska. For today's production, Mikey and I selected Dire Straits' Sultans of Swing as our foundation, but then we put a twist on it. We played it as if the artist we're referencing in today's answer played it.
1: Okay. Come again.
0: All right. We played it as if the artist we're referencing in today's answer played it.
1: Okay.
0: Okay, so you're not going to get the... It's a Dire Straits song, but you're not going to get the Dire Straits sound, apparently.
1: Right. Okay.
0: Okay. Being we have Jets tickets on the line, there are no major hints. So we have an unnamed artist covering Sultans of Swing and a vocal melody played on guitar from that same unnamed artist that you need to get to guess. Got it?
1: I believe so.
0: Okay, it does get a little confusing.
1: Yeah.
0: So it'll be a Dire Straits song, but it'll sound like this other artist is covering the Dire Straits song. But then underneath Sultans of Swing, you'll hear a melody line from a famous song by that other artist.
1: Okay.
0: My head is swimming. I hope everybody else is doing okay.
1: Mine's spinning like slowly.
2: What okay. I miss? Typical Frank?
1: Just some stuff.
0: Well, he says, I think this will be an easy layup to get. You just need to not pay attention to all of these silly words trying to psych you out. But please remember, tickets are for the Jets. Follow the theme. Call in when you know it.
2: What's wrong?
1: Okay. I think, the suspense is killing me.
2: I'm telling you right now, you're overthinking it.
0: And
1: he'll be the judge of that.
2: What's wrong?
0: And he's labeled it this week as Dire Jets.
1: But all right, that's a hint.
0: But with the S in parentheses.
2: So, well, because...
0: Well, you don't have to over-explain.
2: I don't have to over-explain.
0: Trevor's friend Frank just over-explained.
2: That's what he does sometimes.
0: So here we go.

0: Huh? I always feel good when you just lean back once you get it.
1: Well, we didn't need any explanation at all, actually.
2: He just likes, yeah, I mean, that's just Frank.
1: It's right Frank there.
0: Frank. It's Frank being Frank.
1: So if you can identify the song that is not Sultans of Swing, call us at 888-872-1043, and good luck to you.
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1: Alternate side parking and meters are in effect for today. GWB inbound upper, still 60-minute delays getting into the city. There's still that crash blocking the left lane approaching the tolls. A stall at the Henry Hudson Parkway has been cleared. GWB inbound lower, 40 to 45. Lincoln inbound, 25 to 30. Lincoln outbound, a stall taking up the left lane on 495 at Central Ave has been cleared. Holland inbound, 30 to 35 from the New Jersey Turnpike. 40 to 45 from routes 1 and 9, 30 minutes getting over the Cuomo Tap Bridge. Got a crash now on the Sawmill River Parkway and Westchester southbound between exit 20, that's the thruway, and exit 18. Also in Newark, still got that crash on 78 eastbound between the New Jersey Turnpike main roadway and the Newark Bay Bridge. I'm Kristen Marks on Q104.3.
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3: Most intense traffic ever.
1: It's always like that.
2: Here's Trevor's friend.
1: You're just listening.
2: Here's Trevor's friend Frank one more time.

0: John and Nutley. How you doing?
1: Hey, Jim. Good morning. Good, good. Good morning.
0: What's the song?
2: What you got?
1: Hate Myself for Loving You?
0: That's correct.
2: Yes!

0: And Jets fans often say that about their favorite team.
1: Yes.
2: Jones. Yeah, I'm a Jets fan, unfortunately.
0: Well, but it's not unfortunate to be a Jets fan, because that's a real tight community of people who stand by their team through thick and thin. No, there aren't any of those fake fans. No, they're real fans.
1: Oh, you mean like Cowboy fans?
2: Very true.
0: Yeah, like you, John.
3: I'm not gonna name names.
0: So tickets for you to see the Jets play the Miami Dolphins at MetLife Stadium on October 25th, courtesy of Wonder. 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Okay, John?
2: Thank you, guys.
0: Well, thank you. Congrats. Right. I forgot. You see, Terry Bradshaw is out in the hall right now.
1: And he's staring at us through a window.
0: I'm distracted. Being kind of distracted. John, as someone who loves football, I've got to tell you, if you were here, we've got a four-time Super Bowl champion just right outside the hall right now.
2: Terry Bradshaw, he was the man.
0: Yeah, still is the man. Yeah. He's going to be on with us in about 10 minutes. So what artist should Trevor's friend Frank do next week?
2: Pink Floyd.
1: Floyd, okay. Right.
0: Pink Floyd. Okay, stand in line so we can set you up with your prize.
1: I like it.
0: Here's Bon Jovi at Q104.3. 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

0: It's Bon Jovi and Runaway here at Q104.3. Terry Bradshaw coming up next. 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
1: Thank you, Jim. It's 67 degrees on this Wednesday, October 14th. As Election Day nears, Democratic New York Governor Kathy Hochul and her Republican challenger Bruce Blakeman went at it last night in the only debate in the governor's race, sparring over issues like ICE, taxes, data centers, and affordability. Cornell University faculty is expected to consider a vote of no confidence today for the university administration as the school suspends frat parties for the rest of the school year over allegations of a gang rape in 2024. The New York City Council is set to vote next week on banning carriage horses from Central Park. A man is in stable condition after being repeatedly stabbed at the Astor Place subway station in the East Village. No arrests have been made. Jury selection has begun in the federal death penalty trial of the Buffalo grocery store mass shooter, with a first group of potential jurors set to be interviewed today. Pope Leo is recovering in a Rome hospital after undergoing surgery Tuesday following the Vatican's announcement that the U.S.-born pontiff has lung cancer. Kimberly Guilfoyle is resigning as U.S. ambassador to Greece following corruption allegations. She's denying that she has asked a businessman to pay off her hefty credit card debt in exchange for access to the administration. A federal judge is extending an order giving three news organizations access to the White House. In a ruling late Tuesday, the judge again blocked President Trump's ban of CNN, MS Now, and Politico. Former President Obama will be in Ohio today to stump for Democratic candidates ahead of the November midterms. Apple is unveiling new products for the House, including HomeView, a home hub device equipped with Siri AI that can be placed on a wall or a table, as well as Apple TV 4K, which includes a remote that plays a sound if it gets lost. Tom Petty's estate is launching its own podcast, One on One. The official Tom Petty podcast celebrates a legacy in music of Tom Petty and the Heartbreakers. Checking Q104.3 traffic, alternate side parking and meters are in effect for today. GWB inbound upper 60-minute delays at last check. Still had that crash blocking the left lane approaching the tolls. Lower 40 to 45. Lincoln inbound 25 to 30. Holland inbound 30 to 35 from the New Jersey Turnpike. 40 to 45 from routes 1 and 9. 30 minutes getting over the Cuomo Tap Bridge. Q Sports, ALCS is even at one game apiece after the Tampa Bay Rays took down the Guardians in Game 2 from Tropicana Field. The Rangers beat the Lightning at MSG. The Islanders took down the Canucks at UBS Arena. The Devils outlasted the Red Wings in overtime from Detroit. And the Knicks got blown out by the Raptors in preseason play in Toronto. The Q1 forecast, partly sunny today with a shower possible around midday. Warmer, high 78. Tonight, partly cloudy, low 55. Tomorrow, mostly sunny, cooler and less humid, high 64. 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
3: Yeah, it's 8:02. Terry Bradshaw's here with us in the studio at Q104.3. We are so grateful that you got up early to come and visit with us today, sir. And I just found out yesterday you were coming.
4: Really?
3: And so I went to, yesterday afternoon, I went
4: to...
3: Did
4: you Google me to see who I was?
3: No, just wait. So yesterday I went to my local bar and restaurant where football fans congregate so that they can watch games in a group. And I just dropped your name all over the place to say that you were going to be here this morning. And what I concluded from that was... there isn't anyone who doesn't like you.
4: Oh, man, that makes me feel good.
3: Man, everybody does. I was just talking on the phone. We had a contest a few minutes ago with a lifelong Jets fan from Nutley, New Jersey. And I mentioned, oh, Terry Bradshaw's going to be here. And this lifelong Jets fan said live on the air, Terry Bradshaw, he's the man.
4: My last football game in the NFL was against the Jets at, I guess it would have been the old Shea Stadium, right?
5: Yeah.
4: My last pass in the NFL against the Jets was a touchdown pass to Greg Garrity from Penn State. I rolled to the right, threw it across my body, back to the middle of the field, snapped my ulnar lateral ligament, the old Tommy John, and that was it. All in New York, so great to be here.
5: Yeah, welcome back. Appreciate it.
6: I love it, man. Loves you.
3: Except it didn't end your career. It just changed your career, and it sent you on a trajectory to brand new heights.
4: Well, yeah, I had to, I was fortunate enough to be able to get into television and speaking. Actually, speaking, I started speaking to football banquets when I found out how much I loved talking. And I developed material, basically, by speaking and started speaking to corporations. And that was actually more fun for me. And then the television just dropped in my lap for whatever reason. I'm working cattle with my dad in Louisiana. And a limousine drives up and out jumps Brent Musburger. And he Brent Musburger. And how I even found the place, I don't know. And he gets out and he gives me a piece of paper. And he says, CBS sent me here. They couldn't get you on the phone back then. I didn't answer the phone, and you had an answering service, right?
3: Wait, CBS sent Brent Musburger to Louisiana, looking for you.
4: He was on his way, to broadcast the basketball game.
3: Okay.
4: And
5: hey, I need you to pull over. And there's a guy I need you to talk to.
4: I got a feeling Brent was flying private. If you know what I mean, corporate jet. So anyway. And a few days later, I had to do laundry, and my mother taught me to always empty my pockets. And when I pulled out, cleaned my pockets, I said, oh, my gosh, here's this guy, Ted Shaker, or Terry O'Neill. I'm supposed to call him, huh? Golly, and I put it aside and got my wash going. I got on the phone. I called, and secretary answered the phone, and back then secretary. And she said, Terry Bradshaw, I'm supposed to talk to Terry O'Neill, I believe it was. And he's not here. I said, okay, just tell him Terry Bradshaw called. She said, Terry Bradshaw, the football player. I said, yes, ma'am. She said, don't go anywhere. And they went and got him, and he came back and I signed with CBS.
3: And the rest is history. And your new memoir, Looking for Terry, from Harper Select, which is an imprint of HarperCollins, was released yesterday.
4: I know.
3: Now, you're a Louisianan.
4: Right.
3: You spent some time in other places, and you're in Texas now, but you're a Louisianan.
4: Right.
3: And down in Louisiana, you know.
4: What?
3: The Tigers were so big, but you were a Bulldog.
4: All right, I was.
3: You were a Bulldog.
4: Now, Louisiana Tech Bulldog.
3: Yes, Louisiana Tech Bulldog. Right. All over the country, people know LSU and the Tigers. Not so much with Louisiana Tech Bulldogs.
4: True.
3: But as a Bulldog, you ended up the number one draft pick?
4: I know. I know. hey, I Jim, what can I say? There's no way I should have been the first pick in the draft.
3: Well, obviously, but I was. There is a way that you should have been the first pick in the draft. Listen, because you were.
4: I was backing my boat out of my mom and dad's driveway, going fishing. And my dad comes out and says, where are you going? I said, I'm going fishing. He said, you can't go fishing. It's a draft today. And I said, well, let me know where I go.
1: It's much different than what it is now.
4: Oh, my God, yeah. And I was going fishing because the sand bass, I knew where they were. I knew they'd schooled up, and I loved to catch sand bass. And so I was going fishing. My dad, you can't do that. He said, I got a call this morning at 4 a.m. from George Halas, and he says they're trying to make a trade with the Steelers because they had a coin flip, and Pittsburgh won the coin flip for first pick. Mm-hmm. That ended up being me. And Dad said, they're trying to make a trade to get you, and you'll go to Chicago at the first pick. And I went, Dad, I went to Louisiana Tech. That's a small school, a AA school. There's no way I'm going to be the first pick. Third or fourth round was always where I thought I'd be drafted. And the only team that scouted me at Louisiana Tech and was there a lot was the New Orleans Saints. So that's great. I'm going to New Orleans. I'm going to be a Saint. I'll be in my hometown. Wow. I'm a home state. You know, third or fourth round, beautiful. First pick, get out of here.
3: Well,
4: it's
3: 808. We're with Terry Bradshaw, and we'll be right back.
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3: Terry Bradshaw with us here at Q104.3. Looking for Terry is a memoir. It was published yesterday by Harper Select. Mr. Bradshaw, sir.
4: Yes, sir.
3: Four Super Bowl victories. You're in the Hall of Fame. You tried out for your team in the seventh grade. And they didn't pick you.
4: Isn't that a surprise?
3: What does that do to your head? Well, when you're in the seventh grade, just think of how crushing that is. I mean, that's worse.
4: Well, here's the thing. It wasn't back in those days. You didn't go out to practice and compete. They picked you. You met in the gym after school. And you sat up there and the coach came out and gave this long talk. And it was beautiful talk. I never heard a coach talk, you know. And then he picked. He went around pointing, and I had my hand up, like in class.
3: Yeah, pick me.
4: Do this a lot in class, but for football, yeah. And I didn't get picked. We transferred. I went to Oak Terrace High, Junior High. The following year, same thing. Sit in after class, after school, you sit up there, and they pick you, and I didn't get picked. And then one of the kids got hurt, and that coach saw me throwing the football in PE and came to me and said, hey, we got a uniform for you. And that's how I got my first uniform.
3: Yeah, but you didn't become quarterback till your senior year in high school.
4: That's true.
3: I'm just, you know, for people who,
4: I know.
3: This is so that people, I'm talking about this part of your book because this is what people should know, that they shouldn't give up.
25: Right. Wow.
3: Setbacks are just setbacks.
4: I do not understand why God gave me such a compelling drive to be the successful quarterback when I never, ever got under center to take a snap. And I never gave up on it. My claim to fame in high school was throwing the javelin. I held the national record for the javelin, the javelin. That was my claim. That was where my scholarship offers came from, was throwing the javelin. And finally, my senior year, I would not have started my senior year in high school had Tommy Spinks, who was a better athlete than me, Had he not gone to the coach, he and I together, because we threw, he ran, caught passes, I threw them to him, and we went to the head coach and said, Tommy wants to play wide receiver, Terry's the quarterback. And that's what they did. And he became an all-state wide receiver that year, and I broke the state record for touchdown passes my senior year. Started 1 year, and that's how I got to Louisiana Tech. Actually, I signed with LSU and couldn't pass the ACT test. But I passed the SAT test, and that got me into Louisiana Tech, and that's how I ended up at Tech. There you are.
3: That's amazing. And then your television career. I mean, there are a lot of athletes, some successful,
4: yeah,
3: who have made the transition to television.
4: It's not easy.
3: But no, it's not easy. No. And not, you know, like, your level of television performance and fame is kind of equal to your level of football performance and fame.
4: You're being awful kind, Jim.
3: No, you shot
0: true.
3: You shot right to the top. And this is what somebody explained to me when I was asking about you.
4: You didn't have a clue who I was.
3: Of course I
4: no, you didn't. I'm starting to figure this out now.
3: No.
0: 2 days ago. He Googled you 2 days ago.
3: Everybody knows who you are. You, when you're on TV, like before a game or, you know, after a game,
4: right,
3: people get the feeling that during the game, you were watching it with them.
4: True.
3: You know, they get that feeling, you know, like, oh, Terry's watching it too. It's a, they believe that they have, like, a friendship with you.
4: Well, that's good. I think the key to television is communication. And I try to spend all my time when I'm talking and on the Fox pregame show, I try to spend it looking at camera four. That's my camera. Mm-hmm. I try to look at camera four because that's you. All right. I don't particularly turn a lot to the guys, and I don't like it when I see other announcers spend their whole time talking right and left and not ahead. I try to talk straight to the camera without losing my focus, because it's very easy to do that. And I try to talk simple. I don't say cover two. Sometimes I say cover two. Safety's going on covering the third. I try to keep it extremely simple, because so many mistakes can be made by former athletes when we talk to the former players and the coaches. I don't care about them. I'm talking to the guy that's a pig farmer, a cattleman, a guy that's a welder, a truck driver, a doctor, a lawyer, a mom, you know, a nurse, whatever. That's who I'm talking to, and I do try to keep it simple. Last week, I brought up a horse. I like doing that because Michael Strahan gets the biggest kick when I do my animal stories. Mm-hmm. And he's just like, I don't know where he's going with this.
3: Well, you raise horses and you're a rancher.
4: Right, right.
3: You know, but the thing is, and you explained it so well, most people who watch are not like football geeks. They're
4: true.
3: Not sitting around going, oh, we're going to gamble on this and gamble on
4: oh,
3: that.
4: Oh, they do that now.
3: No, they do that now.
4: Yeah.
3: No, they do that now.
4: Oh, yeah.
3: But they speak a language
4: right.
3: that regular people don't understand.
4: Oh, yeah.
3: You mm-hmm. speak a language regular casual fans can understand. When Trevor and my boss, Big E, talk about football in front of me,
4: yeah,
3: I have the faintest clue what they're
0: oh,
3: talking
0: same.
3: About.
0: Yep.
4: You know
0: guilty.
4: What?
3: You know, but
4: no,
3: I can
4: Jim,
3: sit.
4: Jim, let me bring you up to speed here. They don't know what they're talking about.
0: They seem like they do.
4: Are you talking cover one and sloop coverage and
1: no, I'm talking
4: inside outside techniques?
1: Usually,
4: A-gap?
1: Over unders and.
4: Well, over and under is an alignment adjustment.
1: But you know, but the thing is too, like I turn on the TV.
3: Yeah, but I sit on a Sunday afternoon and watch the TV, and I can enjoy a game.
4: Yeah.
3: Now, see, I come in here on Monday and listen to these guys talk, and literally, I don't know what they're talking
4: see,
3: about.
4: What the two of you just did is the worst thing for television. We at Fox practice. Don't talk over one another.
1: Yeah, no.
4: Because that drives me crazy. I hate that. You know why? No one's getting anything about what all of you were talking about. It's nuts. So, Trevor, you were talking. Jim, you started talking. I just dialed you out. See, now we're back.
1: I'm sorry. I'm still practicing. First of all,
4: are you new?
1: Yeah.
4: Okay.
1: They just signed me a little while ago. It's kind of a new thing. But, you know, I turned on the TV to see the pregame show or to see you. I think you started a long line of athletes coming in with personality, because I think a lot of people were coming in saying, oh, I need to know these analytics. I need to know. And because I think people, that's why people like Tony Romo, because he knew what he was talking about, but he had personality. Pat McAfee now, you know, do you realize that you kind of carried the flag into that first? I think the first, people still tune in for you.
4: Well, I don't, thank you. I would like to. I would like to think they're tuning in. Here we have five people sitting on our set, and we're all best friends. That's the beauty of our job. We are very close knit little family.
2: It shows.
4: And exactly, that you just hit it on the head. And we don't care who has the best line. We don't care who gets the credit. It's all about the show, and that's the most important thing. And you have a producer, which you have in your ear, and you may start a thought, and he may say, you got to rap. And you got to work it out and get out of there fast. So we don't talk. My brother, for instance, told me, he said, you guys don't talk very much. I said, you know what? Yeah, when you think about it, I got three times to talk on the show, maybe four, and you got 60 seconds. Think about that. 60 seconds of football. And then camaraderie, and then we pregame show, and then it's over and the game starts. So it's, you don't get tired of us. We're aging, but you just don't get tired of us because we just don't wear you out. I hope we don't wear you out. And it is fun. Like 2 weeks ago, I spilled coffee on the desk. Spilled it. Knocked it all over Kurt Menefee. And I mean, I was embarrassed. And Kurt said, you spilled coffee on me. And I said, no, I didn't, because I didn't do that with my hands. I did it slowly, and I slowly knocked the cup over. I didn't feel it. It was on my cuff. So I didn't knock the cup. I didn't do that. You did that. And immediately they played it back in slow motion. And I went, "Oh, Kurt, I'm sorry. I spilled the whole cup of coffee." So it's communication. Likeability is key. And Howie Long, I love Howie. Howie's always had it best. It's not the ins and outs of football and the hard football and the deep X's and O's in football that the viewer likes. They remember the stuttering or the coffee spilling.

0: or someone messing up, and we all laughing at them. I mean, and we pick on one another in a respectful way because we know where we can go with each of us. You know, we know not to do this, not to do that. There's such a total trust. And it's a great show. You ever got? Well, I know you do. I know all of you can't wait to get to work. You ought to love what you're doing right here. Mm-hmm. And that's stuck. We're flying out to California on Friday. We study. We prep. We get ready. We go on, and we get to spend 12 hours with our buddies. It's pretty cool.
1: Yeah,
0: and watch football.
2: Yeah,
0: don't get any better than that.
1: It's Terry Bradshaw, who's with us, Looking for Terry, a memoir that was published yesterday.
0: Yep.
1: And just a couple of quick things before you have to go on.
0: I don't have to go.
1: Oh, you do.
0: No, I don't.
1: Giving me the sign. No.
0: Oh,
1: there,
0: is she?
3: You can stay as long as you want.
1: Sign. You've got the.
0: You know, I have a public. Hey, I got a publicist now. I am big time.
1: Yes, you are.
0: Yeah.
1: My boss told me that he saw a TV show, and it was like a tour of your home, and he said that you and your wife have the most exquisite architectural and designing taste. He was just going on and on about
0: really?
1: How beautiful that home is. And he even talked about your office with the desks
0: facing one another. Because we, Tammy runs our business. She's the smart one in the family. I'm kind of the creative guy, but she makes it happen. So we face one another. And I got a bird over my right shoulder. I got an African gray. His Ooh. Name is Stevie D, and that's a talking sucker. I mean, he is funny. He's my buddy. And so, yeah, our house was designed by Tammy 4 years ago. And so we said, well, we don't have enough money. It appears to be gigantic, but it really isn't. It's a nice house. It's just your basic 25,000 square foot home with butlers and maid service. And we got a, you know, just your basic.
1: He was talking about how beautiful and tasteful it was with the furnishings.
0: The old wood.
1: Yeah.
0: We got that old wood out of South Carolina. A buddy of mine has a lumber yard. Well, he gathers that up, and mm-hmm. that wood, the ceiling, all the wood and everything is over 105 years old.
1: And,
0: wow. Yeah.
1: And one other thing. Our sister station, WDVE in Pittsburgh.
0: Yes.
1: That's the Steelers station.
0: Yes.
1: And, you know, you're a national celebrity. People all over the country watch you on TV. But when you go back to those 14 seasons, that's like a generation of kids in Pittsburgh who grew up in the Steel City. And that's a very special relationship because you are like an indelible part of these kids' childhoods, their growing up years. And you're a special person to them forever and ever. So my question is, do you feel that? Do you ever go to Pittsburgh and just
0: sure.
1: walk down the street and have just freak out?
0: We don't hide. We don't do anything like that. We're in Pittsburgh. I appreciate the people that watched me in the 70s and came to the games. Their kids now mm-hmm. are even their grandkids
1: right.
0: are now. Their dads are having to tell them about the Steelers of the 70s.
3: Mm-hmm.
0: You know, the show, the Fox pregame show is famous today or popular today because the kids that watch today, and we have a younger audience than we've ever had in our life, it's because their dads and their moms watched our show back 33 years ago,
1: mm-hmm.
0: and they have kids, and to be with their parents, they went in and joined them to watch the pregame show. Now they're, and that's why our audience is younger now. Pittsburgh, it is such a great feeling to be able to go to Pittsburgh. We've been there 4 times this year already. And to go there, and I finally got over, they don't like me. I finally got over.
3: What?
0: I know. It's all me. It's on
3: Everybody
0: me.
3: Likes
0: hey,
3: you.
0: It's on me. It's all, I admit it. It was all on me.
1: four times.
0: But it's just a great. I find this past year was the closest as a family that I've ever experienced.
3: Mm.
0: And I'm 78 years old now, and it was such a joy to be in Pittsburgh.
1: Well, Terry Bradshaw, thank you so much for visiting with us. Looking for Terry is a memoir that was published yesterday by Harper Select, which is an imprint of HarperCollins. Thank you for joining us, and good luck to you, sir.
0: Thank you. Thanks, Jim, Trevor.
1: It's
0: Chris, and thank you.
1: 29.
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1: Alternate side parking and meters are in effect for today. GWB inbound upper 60-minute delays into the city, lower 30 to 35. Lincoln inbound 40 to 45. A stall approaching Route 3 has been cleared. A Holland inbound 30 to 35 from the New Jersey Turnpike, 40 to 45 from Routes 1 and 9, 30 minutes getting over the Cuomo Tap Bridge. In Westchester, got a crash still on the Sawmill southbound between the exit 20, that's the thruway, and exit 18 in Irvington. In Newark, got a crash still on 78 eastbound between the New Jersey Turnpike main roadway and the Newark Bay Bridge. Also got a crash in the 78 express lanes westbound at the ramp.

to the Garden State Parkway in Union. And finally, on 80 westbound, approaching exit 47 in Parsippany, still got a crash there. I'm Kristen Marks on Q 104.3.

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0: It's AC/DC here at Q104.3. By the way, it's National Be Bald and Be Free Day.
1: Yes.
0: Not just be bald, it's be bald and be free.
1: All I can think of is Larry David. Day.
0: And it's and
1: proud of being bald.
2: Oh.
0: And it's National Lowercase Day.
1: You know, sometimes I write in all lowercase. I'm like, when did this happen? When did this happen?
2: I've found myself writing too much in uppercase, actually. So
1: like
2: now,
1: all block letters?
2: Yeah, basically, everything I write looks like a ransom note.
1: Yeah, like yeah, exactly.
2: Yeah.
1: Like mismatched.
0: Well,
2: exactly.
0: Well, we have 2.5 hours of commercial-free rock coming up for you next right here at Q104.3. But first, strange news. We'll go to Montana to a skate park for this story.
3: Strange news, hard to believe but true.
0: A bull moose got trapped in a skate park.
2: Oh, wait. In a skate park?
0: Yeah.
1: A skate park.
0: A skate park.
1: Not an escape room.
0: Yeah, a skate, you know, skate, thank you. Skateboards.
2: Yeah, okay, just making sure.
0: Okay, the moose wandered into the skate park. Was looking at one of the, you know, half pipes, bowls,
2: sure,
0: you know, whatever. Mm-hmm. And slipped into one.
1: Oh,
0: and
1: no.
0: Got down into the bottom and couldn't climb back out.
1: Mm.
0: So this distressed this bull moose.
2: Did a squirrel help him out?
0: No.
1: Thanks, Rocky.
0: No, wildlife officials had to be called in. Now I've got the Rocky and Bullwinkle theme in my head. Wildlife officials had to be called in. It took them several hours to sedate the oversized skater and safely pull him out. Once he came to, he was returned to the wild. But just down at the bottom of the bowl there.
1: I wonder what damage was done with the skate park. You know, when your car hits a moose.
0: Oh, here we go.
1: The car gets destroyed. The moose walks away.
0: Here we go. You know, the University of Michigan marching band plays this at Wolverines football games.
2: I'm just picturing this giant moose now skateboarding to it.
1: This is the music that was playing in his head.
0: Okay, you can now attend a stranger's wedding with an invitation, thanks to a new website started by a San Diego couple.
2: No more crashing.
0: It's called Not a Wedding Crasher.
2: Oh.
1: Way to listen.
0: That's the name. The couple, well, he just said it all. There's no point. Well, you did.
2: I didn't mean to. I'm
1: stumped all over the lead.
0: You know, it's not a wedding crasher is what they created. And so you can get invited to strangers' weddings.
2: I wonder if you still get to pick your dinner.
0: I don't know. I don't know. Meanwhile, Palantir, the chief technology officer, says some AI researchers, young people, are taking up smoking big time because they expect AI to cure cancer.
2: I don't know where to go from here because we want it to do it, but that's also a dumb reason to pick up smoking.
1: None of us are going to exist in 10 years, so it doesn't matter.
2: Yeah, the robots will take us.
0: Yeah, then, it's weird. Smoking robots. That's strange news here at Q104.3.
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1: Alternate side parking and meters are in effect for today. GWB inbound upper 40 to 45 minute delays into the city, lower 25 to 30. Lincoln inbound 35 to 40. Holland inbound 30 to 35 from the New Jersey Turnpike, 40 to 45 from routes 1 and 9, 30 minutes getting over the Cuomo Tap Bridge. In Westchester, got a crash on the Sawmill southbound between exit 20, that's a throughway, and exit 18 still in Irvington. Also, the Springbrook Parkway northbound at Jackson Ave in Greenburg, and in Newark, 78 eastbound still between the New Jersey Turnpike main roadway and the Newark Bay Bridge. A crash there, and on Route 24 westbound between exits 8 and 7 in Short Hills. I'm Kristen Marks, 2.5 hours commercial-free rock with Maria Melito next on Q104.3.
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It's like going through the Lincoln Tunnel with no traffic. But even better, because there's no toll.

Q104.3 Rocks New York with Fleetwood Mac and the Chain. It's Free Music Mornings. We are commercial free. We also heard from Pat Benatar. Love is a battlefield. Well, we just gave you your first keyword of the day at 9:30. You got 8 more keywords. Bottom of the hour, you could win a grand in your hand. Great time of year to have some extra money in your pocket, right? We know that, and that's why we want to help you out. So you got another keyword coming around 10:30. As soon as you hear it, just enter it at Q104.3.com, and you could win $1,000. That would be cool, right? Here are the Foo Fighters on the Q.

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Love Hurts. 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

Q104.3 Rocks New York with the Pretenders and Brass in Pocket. American Woman from Lenny Kravitz. It's Free Music Mornings. 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Def Leppard and the Goo Goo Dolls are teaming up for a massive spring tour next year, and we want you to be there. They're going to be rolling into the Prudential Center in Newark March 13th, taking a spin around North America, and then they're coming back to the Garden on June 23rd. Tickets go on sale Friday morning at 10, but all weekend you can win yours if you're the 25th caller and we tell you you are in. Def Leppard, Goo Goo Dolls, and special guests, the Struts. That is a great triple bill. You can win all weekend from New York's rock station, Q104.3. We got Twisted Sister on the queue.

0: When you're down in the dumps, just remember this. The Earth is 4.5 billion years old, and you managed to exist at the same time as the Rolling Stones.
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0: Q104.3 Rocks New York with John Mellencamp, Jack and Diane, Maggie May from Rod Stewart. Bunch of names in there, right? Wrapping up Free Music Mornings on your hump day. Jim will kick off Free Music Mornings tomorrow on your Thursday around 8:50, as we do every workday here on the Q. Well, we are your home for New York Jets football. The Jets are heading up I-95 on Sunday to take on the New England Patriots, and you can hear all the action right here. We're going to get you pumped up with the Q104.3 Rock and Roll Tailgate, 10 a.m. Jets pregame begins at 11 with Caroline Hendershot joining Greg Buttle in studio as Dan Grosser joins Anthony Becht for the play-by-play from Foxborough at 1 o'clock. The Jets and the Patriots this Sunday on your radio home for New York Jets football. 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

I'm Jim Kerr, J-E-T-S, Jets, Jets, Jets. They take on the D-O-L-F. 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

0: 104.3 Rocks New York with the Steve Miller Band, Rock and Me. 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

0: When I'm Gone, Here Without You, Kryptonite, wrapping up a workforce block of Three Doors Down, Eddie D'Onofrio requested. 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

Rush, it was a summer living in the rock and roll limelight. Never saw people having more fun on stage in my life than Alex and Getty and Annika killing it. Ken Dash out rocking a hump day Wednesday, a little rainy. Set out to the West Coast for a little Californication from the Red Hot Chili Peppers. 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

0: Sabbath. Q104.3 Rocks New York. British Biscuits for your rainy afternoon tea. We got Paranoid and the daddy of all daddy rock songs, Stairway to Heaven by Zep. Played that because I just saw a trailer for this new movie coming out next year called Narnia, The Magician's Nephew. This trailer just popped up on my social by Greta Gerwig, who directed, who did Barbie. That made a couple of bucks. It looks amazing. Daniel Craig is the musician. Meryl Streep narrates it. It's the setup to Narnia. We get to see it in theaters February 12th. But the reason is that they use Stairway to Heaven as the soundtrack for the entire trailer. I got to post that. It was real. Look really, really cool. Maybe even cooler with a gummy or two before we go in. But I digress. Coming up this weekend, you know, Def Leppard and the Goo Goo Dolls are teaming up for a massive spring tour next year. Q104.3 wants you there. We'll be rolling it. They'll be rolling into the Prudential Center, Newark, March 13th. Then a spin around North America and coming back to the Garden June 23rd. Tickets going on sale Friday morning at 10. But all this weekend, you can win yours from us. You knew that part, right? Just be 25th caller when we tell you you're in. Def Leppard and the Goo Goo Dolls with special guest The Struts win all weekend from New York's rock station, Q104.3. Coming back with, we got some, let's do some Bruce. How about some Skid Row and more? I got some surprises up my sleeve.
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0: Love those screaming guitars, the B3 organ, classic Kansas, Q104.3. Bruce, dancing in the dark this rainy afternoon. Should be clearing up, he says, fingers crossed. Tomorrow, real nice crisp fall day, sunny, lows of 62. A little sweater weather got going on here. Okay, so you heard the keyword at 2:30. I want to put your grand in your hand. And coming up in 20 minutes for 3 at 3 this week, I've got tickets to see Journey at the Prudential Center October 25th. Commercial free at 3 straight ahead. Oh, and you know what's going on this weekend, right?
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2: With me, Ken Daschow. First correct caller at 888-872-1043 figures out what these next three songs have to do with each other. You are getting tickets to see Journey at the Prudential Center October 25th. 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

0: Warrant and Cherry Pie. Q104.3 Rocks New York with Warrant and Cherry Pie. Somebody's going to get this. I believe that. Hi, Q. What's the answer for today's 3-3?
1: Is it desserts? You got cherry pie, pudding, and cake?
0: You are absolutely 100% correct. You're right. What's your name?
1: Will.
0: Fantastic, Will. Today happens to be International Dessert Day, so I thought, let's get to the sweets and get some cherry pie from Warrant and the pudding from Pink Floyd, Happiest Days, and we start with the wedding cake. And Allison, well done, Will. I am sending you to see Journey at the Prudential Center October 25th.
1: Awesome. And to celebrate, I will crush some Carvel tonight, too.
0: Carvel, what a great idea. Hello, folks. Remember Tom Carvel? 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It's commercial free at 3 continues. We got another keyword coming up for $1,000 at 3:30. Here's Phil Collins, so we can all play air drums along with him on In the Air tonight. Q104.3 Rocks New York.

Kerr, J-E-T-S, Jets, Jets, Jets. They take on the D-O-L, well, forget about that. I have tickets you can win tomorrow morning at 7:40 here at Q104.3.

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0: keyboards to Luke, Steve Lukather, that great guitar riff. He's been rocking with Ringo and the All-Stars for so many years now. They rocked Forest Hills a few weeks ago, didn't they? Here at Q104.3, we're also your home for New York Jets football. The Jets heading up I-95 Sunday to take on the dreaded New England Patriots. You can hear all the action right here. We'll get you pumped up with the Q104.3 Rock and Roll Tailgate, 10 a.m. Sunday, right after breakfast with the Beatles. Then Jets pregame begins at 11, this time with Caroline Hendershot joining Greg Buttle, because our boy Dan Grass is going to be doing play-by-play with Anthony Becton from Foxborough at 1. Jets, Pats, Sunday, your radio home for New York Jets football, Q104.3. Oh, come on. The Jets beating the Pats, making it 2 in a row. How sweet would that be? Ken Dash, I Rock in the Afternoon. Stones, Pearl Jam, and more coming up.
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Small town boy did just fine for himself, Mr. Mellencamp at Q104.3. Toto with Hold the Line. I mean, riffs from David Paich on the

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1: 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Ken Dashow rocking through the afternoon. Acoustic guitar in hand. Eddie Vedder, Mike McCready, and Pearl Jam. 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

0: 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Ginger Baker on the kit, Jack Bruce, guitars and vocals, Clapton, guitars and vocals, that three, bass, drums, and guitar, but the right three guys, the right writing, untouchable. You had Cream and a Jimi Hendrix Experience. Playing different bills at the same time, playing colleges. Could you imagine? John Lennon, Watching the Wheels. Thank you always, Sunday mornings for Breakfast with the Beatles. Celebrated John's birthday these past couple of weeks and live from the cutting room. That's always so much fun to do. Hey, speaking of great live shows, Def Leppard and the Goo Goo Dolls teaming up for a massive spring tour next year, and Q104.3 wants you to be there. 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

Hi, this is Randy Bachman of BTO, Bachman Turner Overdrive, and the Guess Who with Ken Daschow on Q1043A.

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Rocking with Guess Who? Randy Bachman, Burton Cummings, of so many great shows I got to see this summer. That was one of the highlights. A beautiful night at Jones Beach, watching them rock out doing their hits. And they did everything. They went deep, like going back to Saskatoon. And I thought, you know, really big of Burton Cummings, the lead singer, for the last song of the evening to say, this is one I didn't have the pleasure of singing on. It was from Randy's band after we had broken up, and they ended with Taking Care of Business, and he sung that one, which I think was terrific. It was great to see old friends really connect on that. They were great. Guess Who? Quiet Riot. Come on, feel the noise. We got Loud. We got Slow. We got Rock coming out our you-know-whats. Every orifice. And coming up for Live at 5 on this date in 1975, this crazy band from Queens called Kiss, they released a live version of Rock and Roll All Night from Kiss Alive as the single. Talk about one song changing the direction of your entire band.

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5: Now, the Q104 forecast.
6: Clearing tonight, lows in the mid-50s. Tomorrow, sunny, much cooler, high of 62. And then real fall on the weekend, highs only in the low 50s.
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9: Northbound West Side Highway delay 60s to the 170s. That's a brand new accident. Northbound FDR is 20s up to the Cross Bronx. Northbound Deegan, pockets of delays from the Bruckner past the Cross Bronx. Outbound Lincoln Tunnel, about a 25-minute delay. Westbound Route 3 loaded. Western Spur of the Turnpike almost to the Garden State Parkway with a disabled tractor trailer. Lincoln 30 minutes back in. Holland Tunnel out up to 30 minutes. Inbound 25 minutes in from the Pulaski Skyway. It's better from the Newark Bay Extension. From the WOR Newsroom, I'm Adrian Watson.
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3: With me, Ken Daschow. Just like Frampton Comes Alive exploded and took Peter to new heights more than those songs that were on records, that's the subject of Live at 5 today with Kiss. The third album, Dressed to Kill, it was released in March of 75. And, you know, it did okay, like to number 32. But, you know, it cost $1.380 to make. Casablanca Records, Neil Bogart didn't have a lot of money. They did as fast as they could. I read that Ace Frehley's guitar amp was just a speaker inside a cardboard box. When I say they made it for $1.380, they did. Nothing really happened. And the last cut, the 10th cut on the album, was this. Rock and Roll All Night. But it was good, but you know, it didn't really take off. Until on this date, 1975, on October 14th, they released the live album, Kiss Alive. And then this song took off. Kiss were on their way. Q104.3 rocks New York with the boys from Queens.

0: Q104.3 Rocks New York with the Jay Giles Band. Another great party concert band. From house parties to rocking out in stadiums. Jay Giles Band with the Mooba Gooba Mama Tuba Peta Wolf and Kiss rocking and rolling all night. On this date in 75, they released the live version of Rock and Roll All Night. And that changed the band's performance trajectory forever. The album came out 6 months earlier. The track really didn't do... Obviously, they didn't think that much of it. They made it the last track on the album. Rock and roll all night, baby. All day, all night. That's what we do. And try to put a grand in your hand. 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

Hi, I'm Jim Kerr, J-E-T-S, Jets, Jets, Jets. They take on the D-O-L-F. Well, forget about that. 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

0: Q104.3 Rocks New York with Pink Floyd. Their ode to founding member Syd Barrett, Wish You Were Here. Q104.3, that album, Wish You Were Here. When I'm exhausted, like end of the day or something, just, you know, adult beverage, put that on, shut off the lights, and just melt into it. It's just one of those albums for me that never stops going around on the Dash Out playlist at home. Tom Petty and the Heartbreakers, Mary Jane's Last Dance. No, summer's not closing in. Starting to pack up. This weekend, we'll have our first real, real taste of fall. Highs in the low 50s. Down jacket time. Sweater and down jacket time this weekend. Okay, apple picking. What else you have going on this weekend? You know what we have going on this weekend?
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7: Clearing tonight, lows in the mid-50s. Tomorrow, sunny, much cooler, high of 62. And then real fall on the weekend, highs only in the low 50s.
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11: In New Jersey, new crash eastbound Route 80 in Fairfield, right before Route 23 and Wayne. Delays go back for a couple of miles, so eastbound 46 is going to be better. And westbound Route 10 in Randolph shut by Center Grove, and that is because of an accident. 10 completely shut down westbound through that general area. BQE westbound before the belt merge, still a multi-vehicle accident involving vehicles turned the wrong way. Eastbound Southern State still loaded from Franklin Avenue to Peninsula Boulevard with an accident by Hempstead Lake, and your westbound delays are from Route 106 all the way back to Peninsula. From the WOR Newsroom, I'm Adrienne Watson.
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in the Holland or the Midtown Tunnel, all roads lead to Q104.3.

How many people had to change their phone number after that song, huh? Thank you very much, Tommy Two-Tone. Q104.3 Rocks New York with Billy. You, last night. That'd be a big shot, didn't you? Q104.3 Rocks New York.

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0: Joni. Joan Jett and the Blackhearts, Q104.3, Bad Reputation and Oasis. Talking about reputations. Champagne Supernova. I think it was Liam who said recently after the tour last summer, you know, we did the Beatles the biggest favor. We put them back on the map. The Beatles are the map. Is there some part of that you forgot? Absolutely unbelievable. Ken Dash Show as we rock the afternoon. I'm looking at the rock and roll date book. Happy birthday to the brilliant Justin Hayward of Moody Blues fame. Another one of the highlight concerts that I got to see with his City Winery. It was so nice of him to come by. Had him on live at 5 and Breakfast with the Beatles. Just a classy guy. And also the birthday of Sir Roger Moore. James Bond through the years. And he got slagged for being James Bond. They always said, oh, he was too light. It always looked like he was making a joke out of it. It always seemed like a smile to him. And he said, why did you play it so light, not seriously? And Roger Moore said, it is a joke. Like, well, no, it's not a joke. No, it is. This is Roger Moore. He said, he's a secret agent. And wherever he goes in the world, from Bombay to Brooklyn, he walks into a bar and the bartender says, ah, good evening, Mr. Bond. Vodka martini, shaken, not stirred. And he goes, Mr. Bond, we've been expecting you. He gives his real name, and every single person on earth knows him. What part of that sounds like a secret agent?
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That's no way to go through life, young man. Q104.3. You want to be someone else? 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

0: 104.3 Rocks New York with Queen, Another One Bites the Dust. We always talk about the stars in front, you know, legendary frontman Freddie Mercury, Dr. Brian May on guitar. What about that rhythm section? What about Roger Taylor? And, you know, just it's amazing of what those guys did. They absolutely positively locked it up, and that was one hell of a band. You know what else is a great band? Def Leppard. Do the same thing. Def Leppard and Goo Goo Dolls teaming up for a massive spring tour next year, and Q104.3 wants you to be there. They'll be rolling into the Prudential Center in Newark March 13th, then take a spin around North America and come back to the big room at the Garden June 23rd. Tickets on sale this Friday morning at 10, but all this weekend, you can win yours from us. Just be the 25th caller when we tell you you're going to see Def Leppard and the Goo Goo Dolls in the spring of 27. Def Leppard, Goo Goo Dolls, special guest the Struts, win all weekend from New York's Rock Station. Q104.3, Ken Daschow, an honor to be with you. Carol Miller coming in next. She's going to get the lead out at 8. We've got Metallica, Steve Perry, and more coming your way.
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And now he's a scratch-off, right? It's Q104.3, New York's rock station. Hope you had a good day today. You're with Carol Miller. Gonna hang out, keep track of some scores. Gonna get the lead out. And

0: Yes, thank you, Pat Benatar. One of quite a few songs called Heartbreaker. And no, there's Led Zeppelin. And then I was talking about this the other day. There's Dionne Warwick doing a Backrack David song called Heartbreaker. And one of the reasons I mentioned that is because out of our computer, we can pull songs over into the area to be played. And one time I was pulling over Heartbreaker from Zeppelin, and I said, I don't think so. I was pulling over Dionne Warwick. It was kind of interesting. I didn't make the mistake, though, almost. So, yeah, I hope you had a good day today. And it was nice weather. Looks like it was getting a little cloudy, but it was okay. Q1043 is your home for New York Jets football. The Jets head up I-95 on Sunday to take on the New England Patriots, and you can hear all the action right here. We'll get you pumped up with the Q1043 Rock and Roll Tailgate at 10 a.m. Jets pregame begins at 11 with Caroline Hendershot joining Greg Buttle in the studio as Dan Grasse joins Anthony Becht for the play-by-play from Foxborough at 1. 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
1: Give me plenty of that guitar.

And you're with Carol Miller. The music is now from Soul Asylum. I don't know if you want to be in one of those places, but

Yeah. It's Q104.3. We're going to Scotland now. For the group Big Country.

0: Yeah, I'm going down. It's Q104.3. I got a flat last week. And you know what I'm going to say? Maybe. That I think the roads in the city, the streets, are worse than ever. You want to go on the highway to hell, pick a street or an avenue, and there's going to be more potholes. And, you know, I'll just say something. Equal time here. Your DOT is busy redesigning the streets and making nice places for the bicyclists. I think equal time for the drivers, too, because you ruin your car. I mean, really, I'm laughing, but it's not funny. Not funny at all, especially when you have to bring it and get repaired. So it's Q104.3. And in sports tonight, well, we have the National League NLCS Game 3. It's Milwaukee and the Dodgers. And we're going to get the let out for you at 8 o'clock.
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6: Well, okay. Tonight we get down to a partly cloudy 58. For tomorrow, Thursday, partly cloudy and 67 for a high. Friday, morning rain, a high of 76. Okay. Saturday, morning clouds, afternoon sun, high of 56. And Sunday, partly cloudy and 59.
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11: In Teaneck, New Jersey, eastbound 4 slow for a mile to Teaneck Road. New Jersey Turnpike, southbound Eastern Spur 15X, there's still a crash. Eastbound Belt Parkway, brand new accident by Bay Parkway. Delays go back to the Verrazano Bridge. Whitestone Bridge to Queens, there's an accident. Throgs Neck is fine. Triborough Bridge is fine. Westbound Cross Bronx still loaded. Castle Hill to the Bronx River. Northbound Bronx River has an unauthorized truck that has to be removed. Northbound Deegan crash in the 230s. Southbound Henry Hudson crash in the 250s. From the WOR Newsroom, I'm Adrian Watson.
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3: Get the Lead Out is brought to you by Johns of Times Square. On October 14th, 1970, the London office of Atlantic Records welcomed a national government official who presented record awards to Led Zeppelin for 11 months of sales. Anthony Grant, no relation to Led Zeppelin manager Peter Grant, was parliamentary secretary to Britain's Board of Trade. Anthony's job was to present Led Zeppelin with two gold discs. Atlantic Records executive Phil Carson was on hand. He's the one who had been forbidden from releasing Whole Lotta Love as a UK single. Zeppelin opposed releasing singles in England. Good thing they allowed Whole Lotta Love to come out as a US single in November 1969. Though one of their awards was for a million copies of it. The other was for a million sales of Led Zeppelin II in Europe since Halloween 69.